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0: Did you know it's 1-800-990-2448 to get a hold of us? Now you know. On the way, it's Sasha's Info Dump.
4: We're going to go over the most unusual baby names from last year. Now, these are so unusual.
5: How unusual are they?
4: That they made this list because there's only 10 or fewer kids that have been named these names.
0: Wow.
4: And, like, you'll see why they're not super popular. That's coming up.
0: Jana, who listens to the show, she contacted us. She said, should I be honored or should I be insulted over the ask?
4: I'm going to tell you right now, always be offended. Always choose that route.
0: Then there's only one way up.
4: Exactly. Exactly. So yeah, she was invited to a wedding, but then it was like this follow-up request from the bride-to-be that got her a little concerned.
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1: Sasha's info dump.
2: We're going to go over the most unusual baby names of last year. These are names that were only given to 10 or less children. So that's how unusual and obviously rare.
0: 10 or less children?
2: 10 or less children. Holy. You'll see why coming up. Okay, if you're someone that doesn't make your bed in the morning, I mean, by the time you're up, your wife's still in bed.
0: Yeah. For the most part.
2: But do you know if your wife makes the bed like as soon as she gets up?
0: Totally she does.
2: That's awesome. And I get that people do it to like set them up for the day. Yeah. It really like gives you a clean slate.
0: Yeah.
2: If you're someone that doesn't make your bed as often. Here's the thing. Science shows that that's actually kind of okay to wait a little bit to make your bed. The problem is we sweat a lot. There's a lot of dead skin when we sleep. Okay. Everybody does. So there's a lot of moisture and it's a good thing to let your bed kind of air out once you get up.
0: That does make sense.
2: It totally. So yeah. If you're making your bed right away, you're kind of just locking all that inside. Whereas what you can do instead is, you know, get up, have your cup of coffee. It's a better idea to wait 30 to 60 minutes.
0: Really?
2: To let your bed air out a little bit, fluff it out, and then you can make
0: your
2: bed.
0: Do you do that?
2: I don't ever make my bed.
0: Got it.
2: So I'm really letting it air out.
0: Yeah, no kidding.
2: For science reasons.
0: Yeah, yeah.
2: Okay, so these are the most unusual names from last year. These were given to 10 or fewer children. That's how unusual and rare
0: they are. Is one of these kids Elon Musk's kid?
2: Oh, yeah, with like the symbols.
0: Yeah, yeah,
2: and the,
0: yeah.
2: No, none of these have symbols or numbers.
0: Because he has like
2: them.
0: 9 kids, right? So I'm sure.
2: Yeah,
0: something like that, right?
2: Yeah. So for girls, some of the rare, unusual names, Maybelline. It's kind of cute,
0: yeah,
2: actually.
0: It's kinda cool.
2: Infant Girl, which is odd. Mattel, Luxury, Linen, and Earth. I kind of like these hippy dippy names.
0: I like Mattel.
2: Mattel's kind of pretty,
0: yeah,
2: actually.
0: It is, yeah.
2: The boys ones, this is where it gets crazy. Corduroy.
0: Yeah.
2: I mean, Cord's a cute
0: Cord's
2: name.
0: That's cool.
2: But Corduroy, Ferrari, because we love our car names, right? Chaos. Mm. And the problem is, if your kid is chaotic, you're kind of
0: either you're going to be a rapper or that's it. I mean, because I don't know what else you can do. Maybe a wrestler.
2: Yeah. Or a race car driver.
0: Yeah, a race car driver. Yeah. But you can't be a lawyer.
2: It'd be tough.
0: Yeah.
2: Other names too. Papa. Which is kind of cute but weird.
0: Yeah.
2: Howdy.
0: No.
2: And Gator.
0: Gator I like.
2: I kind of like it too.
0: Gator's awesome.
2: Like low-key, that's not bad.
0: Yeah, that's mad respect to whoever's... Yeah. Names your kid Gator.
2: Yes, pretty cool. And that's your info dump.
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6: Cloudy through this evening, chance of showers, risk of a thunderstorm, temperature falling off to around 20 by midnight as the humidity starts to break. Overnight tonight, cloudy, chance of showers and thunderstorms continuing with some fog developing, low near 17. Cloud, showers and thunderstorms tomorrow, fog in the morning as well, high 28, feeling like 35.

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0: Country 105, playing today's best country. 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She's a little upset, or here I should say, she thinks she should be upset, or maybe she shouldn't be upset.
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0: Today's Best Country, Country 105. So if you just popped in, we're talking about our friend Jana, who listens to the show. She is torn between being upset or honored.
1: Yeah, so her friend is getting married next year. She said, you know, I didn't quite make the cut as a bridesmaid, which happens, right? But I guess the friend getting married did message Jana a couple weeks ago asking about Jana being prepared to potentially be a backup bridesmaid at some point in time. Jana says, I don't know how to respond. First of all, is it customary to ask people to be your plan B? And she's wondering, you know, should I be mad about this? Or maybe is there any room to be a little bit honored that, hey, you didn't quite make the cut, but, you know, get in as a red shirt as soon as you can, right?
0: Yeah. Why not?
1: Ooh, so you've been married.
0: Sure have. couple times.
1: Even without asking someone formally to be a backup, did you have someone in mind, like, hey, if so-and-so drops out of my bridal party, I can ask this person, or if this one person doesn't want to be my best man, I can move people up?
0: Yeah, I do the bump up system.
1: Yeah, okay.
0: And until I ran out of people,
1: right?
0: Like I've picked, you know, you three are you're the crew.
1: Yeah,
0: you're going to be best man, and the other two, what, I don't care.
1: Right. Figure it out.
0: But if the best man bails, then I'll let them fight over who wants to be the best man.
1: Yeah, everyone just takes a step to the right, basically.
0: Well, I mean, those two will have to probably fight it out.
1: Obviously.
0: Yeah.
1: But then, did you have someone in mind in case the numbers didn't add up?
0: Like, no, I wouldn't care about the numbers.
1: Okay.
0: Yeah.
1: So if a groomsman dropped out, you would have just left it?
0: Hey,
1: you
0: wouldn't
1: have
0: replaced
1: anyone?
0: Yeah.
1: Okay.
0: And I would just say to whoever I was marrying at the time,
1: whoever it just happens to be,
0: I'm sorry, but it, you know, might not look perfect in pictures.
1: Yeah.
0: So
1: there's a way to even that out,
0: unless the bride wanted, was adamant on no, it has to be. Then I'd go to plan C.
1: So you never had anyone just in the back of your mind?
0: No.
1: Oh, interesting.
0: No.
1: Okay.
0: My mind's filled up with so many other things.
1: You can't worry about that alternate groomsman.
0: No.
1: I see.
0: There's
1: okay.
0: no way.
1: That's okay.
0: Elaine, what do you think?
2: Well, I think if, like, I've got, you know, everybody's got associates that are, and friends that are, they're super, super dear to their heart. And then they have other friends that are, you know, not quite as dear to their heart. I think I would be honored.
0: Yeah.
1: Okay.
0: Because you're my tertiary friend, right? You're not the first string. You're the second string. And listen,
2: there's less stress if you're not the first string.
1: That's true.
0: And any good organization needs a backup.
1: Yeah.
0: Elaine, I had a backup date. Like, I had date A and date B for high school grad, and date C, actually, to tell you the truth.
1: Okay.
2: Okay, C.
0: What? What?
2: That's bad.
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6: Cloud with some showers throughout this evening. Risk of a thunderstorm. Good news is the humidity will start to lift, so the temperature is going to fall to around 20 by midnight. Overnight, we'll get more cloud showers and thunderstorms, along with some fog developing, dropping to a low of about 17. For tomorrow, cloudy, chance of showers, risk of a thunderstorm, along with that fog sticking around in the morning, a high near 28, feeling more like 35 with the humidity.

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0: It's 1-800-990-2448 to get a hold of us. The case files are coming up. See what's going on in the world of music. You're never going to believe the rumor mill on who wants to make a country record.
3: I feel like everyone's making a country record right now. Why not? You know, anyone can do it, apparently.
0: The top five songs on the Billboard 100 right now are all country songs.
3: That's why everyone wants to do it.
0: Yeah, first time in history that's ever happened. So I get it. Yeah, you're right. What did we learn today? Jana, our friend who listens to the show, she's wondering, she's going to this wedding, but she was asked to be a second string bridesmaid.
3: Yeah, and not even, you know, we need you now, but like, hey, can you wait in the wings case you're called upon, which is kind of weird.
0: Today is Freaky Friday's 23rd birthday. Jamie Lee Curtis, Lindsay Lohan, they switch mother-daughter roles.
3: Great movie.
0: Yeah, so we're asking people, if you could switch a role body-wise with somebody, who would that be? And I'm going to put a spell on you. You actually could. You could go to Etsy, and there's Etsy witches that are selling spells.
3: But cheap, right?
0: Very cheap.
3: Oh, that's strange.
0: Yeah, and we want to cast a spell on Sasha, so that's coming up.
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2: Case filed.
1: Okie doke. Let's see what's rolling in the world of music. She is back for the 14th year in a row.
3: And she's making bank.
4: Oh, sweet.
1: We'll tell you what we're talking about in a sec. Well, something seems there's a brewing over there in Sugarland World. Seems that Christian Bush and Jennifer Nettles both shared a post on each other's own Instagram page. And on the band's page as well.
4: Okay.
1: With the pair taking a bow before it flashes, meow, coming soon, meow. Yeah, that's what it did.
4: Okay.
1: So I think it's new music coming.
4: And how long has it been since Sugarland's had new music?
1: 2018 was their last full-length project.
4: Wow.
1: They went back on the road together as the opening act 2 years ago with Little Big Town. I remember that.
4: Okay.
1: So he, Christian, has been producing a ton.
4: Sure.
1: He's actually the one, the mastermind behind Megan Maroney. Okay.
4: Oh, really?
1: Yeah, he has some co-writes and he's produced that record. So I think he produced the first two records, in fact. And Jennifer Nettles has been writing, producing Broadway musicals.
4: And she's been acting.
1: And acting
4: as
1: well.
4: I've seen her in a few shows.
1: Yeah, she's been on with Kevin Bacon. They did a, and again, Apple Doesn't Fall Too Far from the Tree, an aspiring singer-songwriter going to Nashville.
4: Gotcha.
1: And those types of roles. But the one on the one on Broadway, the musical, is really good.
4: Oh, awesome.
1: She's really showing her chops off on that one. So it's going to be interesting to see what that new music might be. All right. She's back for a 14th year in a row.

0: 2026 season of the NFL marks the 14th consecutive year that Carrie Underwood will be performing the Sunday Night Football anthem.
1: Yeah.
0: She says this year's Open is one of my most favorites. They have shot everything right now. The full opening debut will be September 13th during the NFL kickoff game between the Dallas Cowboys and New York Giants. Reports suggest that Carrie earns approximately $1 million per opening episode.
1: Whoa. So that's good for her.
0: $18
1: million? Yeah.
0: Right
1: there.
0: 18 big
1: not
0: ones.
1: Bad.
0: Now, listen, she works hard doing that.
1: Yeah.
0: And keeping herself in shape and everything else, but still, $18 million and she doesn't have to leave home.
1: I know, it's not bad.
0: Those are your case files.
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4: Cloudy through this evening, chance of showers, risk of a thunderstorm, temperature falling off to around 20 by midnight as the humidity starts to break. Overnight tonight, cloudy, chance of showers and thunderstorms continuing with some fog developing, low near 17. Cloud, showers, and thunderstorms tomorrow, fog in the morning as well, high 28, feeling like 35.

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1: So, what did we learn today?
0: We learned a whole ton today. We were talking about casting spells on Etsy. They have witches that will cast spells, and it's super cheap. You can get ones like just under $2, like $1.22, to all the way up to almost $22.
2: And I get that because it's so cheap. It's like, it's not real. It's not scary. But I just think anytime you want to get into that world, you're just opening up to a different realm, and it just freaks me out a little bit.
0: We're going to do a spell on Sasha. We just can't figure out what we're going to do yet.
2: Well, and I don't want you to.
0: Yeah, it'll be our gift. Freaky Friday turns 23 today. That's the Jamie Lee Curtis, Lindsay Lohan version.
2: Right.
0: And we're asking people, who would you like to switch bodies with?
2: And you said Tom Brady.
0: Oh, yeah, all day long.
2: But, like, you wanted to be sports broadcaster.
0: Yeah. Day of. Yeah, game day.
2: Man, that is so stressful.
0: I love that.
2: I don't know how you'd manage.
0: And Jana contacted us. She's a friend of the show. She isn't sure if she should feel honored or offended.
2: Yeah, so she was invited to her friend's wedding. Awesome. And she was totally cool with, hey, I guess I didn't make the bridesmaid cut. No problem. I'll just go as a guest. But her friend, who's getting married, contacted her recently to be like, hey, do you want to be a backup bridesmaid?
0: Yeah.
2: So Jana was like, is that actually nice or is that kind of mean?
0: And Marie has the last word on that.
3: I'm going to go with maybe offended.
2: I would be.
3: Why wasn't I good enough to be the bridesmaid in the first place?
0: Oh, you didn't make the first string.
2: Well, and I don't know why she has to tell her that ahead of time.
0: Well, you got to be prepared.
2: Ooh.
0: Right? It's her wedding. She wants to make things are lined up.
3: Yeah, usually those are lined up prior
0: to. Oh, yeah, you guys don't like this at all.
3: No.
0: No, yeah. I thought it was a pretty good idea.
2: I get having like a mental backup plan, but I don't think you need to tell anybody about it.
0: Our show MVP is coming up next.
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1: So, what did we learn today?
0: Freaky Friday turns 23 today. That is the Jamie Lee Curtis, Lindsay Lohan version. Who would you want to switch bodies with?
2: Just for a small amount of time, I would definitely want to be Tommy Fleetwood, the professional golfer.
0: Because he's lazy, but he gets to still play golf.
2: No. He just doesn't win a lot, so there's less pressure. He wears baggy pants and he lives in Dubai. Like, what?
0: I want a mediocre golfer.
2: He's really good. He just doesn't win. That's all.
0: That's
2: perfect.
0: Also called a mediocre golfer.
2: No.
0: Jana contacted us. She wants to know, should she be offended or should she be honored that she's been asked to be a stand-in bridesmaid?
2: Yeah, and it's not even like she's going to do it yet. The bride-to-be let her know, hey, in case somebody drops out, can you be a backup? Can you sit on the bench,
0: basically?
2: So she's like, is this nice or what? And we got a text, too, from Corey saying, there is zero room for being honored about this. This is a, I don't want to feel guilty, so I will ask you to be a backup. P.S. I have never heard of this.
0: Mm.
2: I kind of thought maybe people, when they got married, had at least like a mental list of backup plans, but to actually go and ask someone, that seems kind of weird.
0: And casting spells, you can do this on Etsy right now, pretty cheap too. One's for under $2 and others just over $20. So we're going to cast a spell on Sasha.
2: No, absolutely not.
0: We're just not exactly sure what.
2: I just don't want it, please.
0: Okay. Anyway, when it happens, you'll love it.
2: No.
0: Our show MVP, though, goes to Elaine because she had this idea.
3: I know. How about this, Sasha? You get Casey's wife to put a spell on him.
2: Okay.
0: Oh, she already has.
2: Yeah. Yeah, absolutely.
0: True story. And Elaine's our show MVP.
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4: Country 105 weather.
5: Cloud with some showers throughout this evening. Risk of a thunderstorm. Good news is the humidity will start to lift, so the temperature is going to fall to around 20 by midnight. Overnight, we'll get more cloud showers and thunderstorms, along with some fog developing, dropping to a low of about 17. For tomorrow, cloudy, chance of showers, risk of a thunderstorm, along with that fog sticking around in the morning, a high near 28, feeling more like 35 with the

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0: It's 1-800-990-2448. That's how you get a hold of us. The good stuff, a great feeling story. Canada Post carrier to the rescue.
4: Yay!
0: That was a great story about a Canada Post carrier coming up. Also, I'm going to put a spell on you. And all I got to do is go to Etsy.
4: That is wild
0: to
4: me.
0: Yeah, there's Etsy witches that actually are selling spells. So for as little as $1.50 to as much as just over $20, you could actually put a spell on someone.
4: Yay!
0: Yeah, I think this is awesome.
4: Not at all.
0: And these are kind spells. They're not evil spells.
4: Still, though.
0: Okay, so we'll get to that and whether or not we should put a spell on Sasha coming up.

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1: Yeah, man, that's the good stuff.
2: This is where we celebrate amazing things complete strangers are doing. We call this the good stuff. Sometimes delivering the mail means delivering help exactly when you need it. Canada Post letter carrier Tracy Gutcher was making her rounds in Guelph, Ontario, when she spotted an elderly woman standing near a park, waving her arms and clearly trying to get some attention.
3: Okay.
2: So the woman, who lives with dementia, managed to explain eventually that her daughter had collapsed and was unconscious inside their home. Tracy, she didn't hesitate. She followed the woman inside, found the daughter unresponsive, and immediately called 911. She stayed there helping however she could, calming the woman down until paramedics arrived just over 6 minutes later. Thankfully, the woman survived, although she spent the next couple of days recovering in hospital. Her family later called Tracy a hero. But Tracy says, no, I was just in the right place at the right time.
3: Yeah, totally.
2: And I would do this like anybody else would do. Just go in and help as much as you can.
1: Yeah, man, that's the good stuff.
2: This hit home for Trace. The rescue carrier was taken back because she lost her own mother just over a year ago. So as beautifully as she is, as just this warm and wonderful person and soul, it took her back.
3: Yep.
2: It was a big trigger for her.
3: Oh, absolutely it would be.
2: And for Tracy to go, you know what? Maybe that's my mom.
3: Yep.
2: Guiding me.
3: Yeah.
2: Showing me the way still.
3: And if I can help someone, absolutely.
2: Help another mom out.
3: Yeah.
2: Yeah, isn't that great? Good on you, Trace. Good on you. Not only are you delivering the mail,
3: yeah.
2: I mean, that in itself is
3: amazing. And if your package
2: amazing.
3: Was a little late that day,
2: yeah,
3: maybe
2: right?
3: That's why, right?
2: I think you're okay. Yeah, right. Well, listen, if you have some good stuff, let's celebrate it. You can contact us through our website.
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18: Country 105 weather. Cloudy through this evening. Chance of showers. Risk of a thunderstorm. Temperature falling off to around 20 by midnight as the humidity starts to break. Overnight tonight, cloudy. Chance of showers and thunderstorms continuing with some fog developing. Low near 17. Cloud, showers, and thunderstorms tomorrow. Fog in the morning as well. High 28, feeling like 35.

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0: Country 105, playing today's best country. So did you know, if you just popped in, that you can go to Etsy and buy a spell and cast a spell on someone? You can do it on your own, too. You can cast a spell on yourself. I think you can do that.
1: That's so strange.
0: I might want to try that, actually.
1: How did you stumble on something like this?
0: I don't know. It came up in my algorithm, and I don't know if I was talking about spells or something.
1: I would never have thought to go to Etsy. Actually, maybe. On that point,
0: yeah.
1: Do you think you can go to Amazon?
0: Oh, I'm sure.
1: And order a spell?
0: Yeah, I think so. Yeah, check it out right now. See if you can do it on your Amazon account.
1: Let's see.
0: So the spells that you could cast from Witch's Spells, and there's over 1,000 you can choose from, they range in price from $3.04 for a powerful love spell. $21.94. Well, that's getting up there.
1: Okay.
0: That's the success and luck spell. There is the career and job spiel, S-P-E-E-L.
1: So you know it's good.
0: Yeah. That's $7.52.
1: Wow. So. Amazon is just more spell books.
0: Oh.
1: So not actual spells.
0: Wait a second. That might be even more cost effective because then you got the books. You don't have to go back every time. How much is a book?
1: Like $25.
0: Oh, my gosh.
1: $13, depending if you want paperback or, you know, other things.
0: How large is the font? Right. And do I need new witch glasses?
1: There's one called Tea Magic for the Modern Witch. So I'm assuming that
0: I'm
1: one
0: a modern witch.
1: Is, I know you are. That's why I brought it up.
0: Thank you.
1: I'm assuming that's reading tea leaves and stuff
0: like
1: that.
0: Oh, I see. Okay.
1: So, yeah. I mean, there's definitely some avenues that you can go down.
0: So you know how on Amazon you click on like that witch book and then they say, oh, you might like below it?
1: Yeah.
0: Like, is there a cauldron?
1: That would be great, wouldn't it?
0: You know, is there like, and then there's like recipes that you put in there.
1: Or like what people also bought
0: if
1: they were interested in that.
0: Like you also viewed cauldrons and brooms, hats, cloaks.
1: It's basically just more spell books and some headphones.
0: Oh, headphones would be handy.
1: So there you go.
0: Yeah. Okay, so I'm looking for a spell, and I'll pay for it, to cast on Sasha. Okay, Nick, what do you think we should do?
2: Oh, just something that has her agree with you all the time.
0: Ooh.
2: Like this thing where everything you say, she just disagrees with, it just won't do.
1: Oh.
0: Yeah, it's kind of like where we're at now.
2: That's what I mean.
1: Interesting.
0: Yeah.
1: I don't like that one bit, obviously.
0: That's good. That's good. That might even run me like $15.
1: Oh, boy. Worth every penny.
0: Yeah. Hey, do you believe in the spell thing? Because Sasha is all freaked out about it.
2: Not even a little.
0: Yeah, thank you.
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0: Today's Best Country, Country 105. If you just popped in, we're talking about these witches' spells that you can buy on Etsy. And they're quite affordable, really. One runs you all the way up to $20, $20.71 for the Let Me Manifest You spell. Same hour, same day. That's efficient.
1: So you were reading through some of those off air, and one of them said, like, photo proof?
0: Yeah.
1: What does that mean with spells?
0: So basically, you send them probably a link to your socials.
1: Oh, you right? need to provide proof that you exist and have a problem that you need help with?
0: No, well, it's like you're ordering something, right? Okay, I want the extreme good luck spell. Okay, so what do you look like? Okay, well, here's my picture.
1: Okay.
0: So I guess in the process of casting the spell, they need to know where the spell's going.
1: Okay.
0: You know what I mean?
1: I understand. I thought maybe they had to send some sort of proof that...
0: No, it's not.
1: ...the spell would work or something
0: like
1: that.
0: I highly doubt they can prove it. I think we should do a spell on you. I would love to do a spell on me, but I just don't think it's going to work.
1: Well, you can do spells on yourself.
0: No, you can.
1: I think.
0: You can.
1: But I don't want you to involve me in it because I don't want to open myself up for that.
0: This is why a spell would work better on you than me because I'm not open. Like, I'm close.
1: Yeah, but I'm too open. Like, I'm like, scary things could happen.
0: But this is the thing, is maybe I get you, like, a cheap spell, like the one that's only $3.04, but because you're so open, it's like getting a $7.52 spell.
1: But then it could open me up to bad stuff.
0: No, it doesn't. This is not all bad.
1: It's a gateway, and
0: it's not
1: that's
0: a gateway.
1: What freaks me out.
0: You're going to be fine.
1: You don't know that.
0: Oh, I know it. I'll guarantee it. If I can guarantee it. Would you do it?
1: No.
0: Well, you have no... Listen, I'm just going to do it anyway.
1: You can.
0: Yeah, I can. Elaine, what do you think? Do you believe in all this spell stuff and we should go forward?
2: No, zero. Zero spell because she so politely asked you please not to.
1: Yeah, I did very politely. And I don't like it. I don't like it at all.
0: It's going to be a good spell.
2: Yeah, but you don't know. Yeah, you're kind of dealing with, you know, the big cauldron, the big pot of
0: That's what I'm paying for. I want the big cauldron. I want it all.
1: You want the show.
0: I want the hat.
2: You know what you should do then? You should let Sasha put a spell on you.
0: Yeah.
1: I don't want to
0: do it.
1: I don't want to do that either.
0: That's
1: I don't want to get my hands dirty on
0: Elaine,
1: that.
0: I'm in it. Yeah.
1: Uh-uh.
0: I want that too.
2: Oh, I know. How about this, Sasha? You get Casey's wife to put a spell on him.
1: Okay.
0: Oh, she already has.
2: No, a different one.
0: No. Yeah, I'm pretty sure she has.
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1: Cloud with some showers throughout this evening. Risk of a thunderstorm. Good news is the humidity will start to lift, so the temperature is going to fall to around 20 by midnight. Overnight, we'll get more cloud showers and thunderstorms, along with some fog developing, dropping to a low of about 17. For tomorrow, cloudy, chance of showers, risk of a thunderstorm, along with that fog sticking around in the morning, a high near 28, feeling more like 35 with the humidity.

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6: Cloudy through this evening, chance of showers, risk of a thunderstorm, temperature falling off to around 20 by midnight as the humidity starts to break. Overnight tonight, cloudy, chance of showers and thunderstorms continuing with some fog developing, low near 17. Cloud, showers and thunderstorms tomorrow, fog in the morning as well, high 28, feeling like 35.

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8: Cloud with some showers throughout this evening. Risk of a thunderstorm. Good news is the humidity will start to lift, so the temperature is going to fall to around 20 by midnight. Overnight, we'll get more cloud showers and thunderstorms, along with some fog developing, dropping to a low of about 17. For tomorrow, cloudy, chance of showers, risk of a thunderstorm, along with that fog sticking around in the morning, a high near 28, feeling more like 35 with the humidity.

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3: Fog this morning and then cloud showers and thunderstorms through the day today. High 28, feeling like 35. Cloudy chance of showers tonight, low near 18. Cloudy chance of showers for Saturday, high 26. Turning things around on Sunday with a sunny sky and a high of 27.

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4: Country 105 weather.
5: Some fog for this morning, but cloud showers and thunderstorms through the rest of the day today. Going to see a high near 28, feeling like 35 with the humidity. Overnight tonight, cloudy, chance of showers, low near 18. More cloud and showers through the day tomorrow, high 26. Much better day on Sunday with a sunny sky and a high of 27.

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6: Fog this morning and then cloud showers and thunderstorms through the day today. High 28, feeling like 35. Cloudy chance of showers tonight, low near 18. Cloudy chance of showers for Saturday, high 26. Turning things around on Sunday with a sunny sky and a high of 27.

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21: Some fog for this morning, but cloud showers and thunderstorms through the rest of the day today. Going to see a high near 28, feeling like 35 with the humidity. Overnight tonight, cloudy, chance of showers, low near 18. More cloud and showers through the day tomorrow, high 26. Much better day on Sunday with a sunny sky and a high of 27.

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2: Fog this morning and then cloud showers and thunderstorms through the day today. High 28, feeling like 35. Cloudy chance of showers tonight, low near 18. Cloudy chance of showers for Saturday, high 26. Turning things around on Sunday with a sunny sky and a high of 27.

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4: Country 105 weather.
5: Some fog for this morning, but cloud showers and thunderstorms through the rest of the day today. Going to see a high near 28, feeling like 35 with the humidity. Overnight tonight, cloudy, chance of showers, low near 18. More cloud and showers through the day tomorrow, high 26. Much better day on Sunday with a sunny sky and a high of 27.

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7: Fog this morning and then cloud showers and thunderstorms through the day today. High 28, feeling like 35. Cloudy chance of showers tonight, low near 18. Cloudy chance of showers for Saturday, high 26. Turning things around on Sunday with a sunny sky and a high of 27.

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5: Country 105 weather.
6: Some fog for this morning, but cloud showers and thunderstorms through the rest of the day today. Going to see a high near 28, feeling like 35 with the humidity. Overnight tonight, cloudy, chance of showers, low near 18. More cloud and showers through the day tomorrow, high 26. Much better day on Sunday with a sunny sky and a high of 27.
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25: Fog this morning and then cloud showers and thunderstorms through the day today. High 28, feeling like 35. Cloudy chance of showers tonight, low near 18. Cloudy chance of showers for Saturday, high 26. Turning things around on Sunday with a sunny sky and a high of 27.

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4: Some fog for this morning, but cloud showers and thunderstorms through the rest of the day today. Going to see a high near 28, feeling like 35 with the humidity. Overnight tonight, cloudy, chance of showers, low near 18. More cloud and showers through the day tomorrow, high 26. Much better day on Sunday with a sunny sky and a high of 27.

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And damn, babe.

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0: Today's Best Country, Country 105. There's Tim and the Glory Boys. And if I go missing for this Friday morning in the rain, we're going to get rain today and tomorrow, but it clears up for Sunday, so they say. Nice day for Sunday. Today is International Beer Day.
1: A little early for a beer, isn't it?
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0: Next year's Super Bowl will be on ABC and ESPN. The first time that ESPN will carry the game. Disney owns both of them. They say the commercial time availability is already sold out. Sold out. Can't buy an ad. 10 million for each 30-second spot. And it's what? August the 7th? Get ready. The pumpkin spice-flavored drinks land at Dunkin' on August the 19th. Starbucks will start on August the 25th.
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4: Aerial spraying is nothing new, but farmers continue to improve now thanks to some Chinese drones that could become recognizable along most agricultural machinery. John Deere says they'll be working with this company to try to bring the new and improved drones into a wider market. Canadian imports of large drones continues to grow as well, with about $3.4 million worth of the flying machines being imported through 2023. That jumped to almost $20 million in 2025, at least that's according to Stats Canada. Most commercial drones are being made in China. The companies are currently working with those brands to make their own for John Deere. And that's your Food and Ag Report. I'm Phil DeLand.
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0: today's Best Country, Country 105. There's Dallas Smith and Wasting Gas on this Friday morning. Rod's last day of vacation. He'll be back on Monday. There was an 18-year-old engineering graduate. He has set a new Guinness World Book of Records, becoming the youngest male professor. Nathan Thomas earned the historic title at 18 years, 364 days, when he began teaching a program course at Miami-Dade College. His appointment broke the 306-year-old record previous held by a Scottish mathematician. Colin McLaren was a professor by the age of 19 back in 1717. Thomas's academic journey accelerated early, dual enrolling in college at age 10 and obtaining both his bachelor's and master's degree with electrical engineering and honors by 18. Despite guiding students who are nearly the same age as him, Thomas emphasized that everyone in the classroom shares the same commitment to learning. 18 years old. I can't even tell you what I was doing at 18 years old.
1: He's got four kids. He informed me that he's going to homeschool them. I'm like, what is wrong with you? How much energy would that take? If those are my kids every day, I'd just be like, oh, it's a snow day. Let's just go back to bed.
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2: Good morning. It's Friday, August 7th. I'm RJ Broadhead. A warning from provincial police about a huge country music festival impacting traffic around Oro Medonte Township this weekend as thousands converge on Burrells Creek for Boots and Hearts. Police will maintain a visible presence throughout the festival. In Toronto this weekend, the Taste of the Danforth returns after a two-year hiatus. If you're planning on being outside this weekend, it will continue to be hot and humid, and there is also rain in the forecast for today and tomorrow. For Sunday, it will be mainly sunny during the day, but there is more rain expected Sunday night into Monday. Credit Valley Conservation says no flooding is expected, but there is a possibility of flash flooding and water pooling on roads and low-lying areas. The town of New Tecumseh made a $750,000 contribution to the Because of You campaign, which will help rebuild, expand, and re-equip the new state-of-the-art Stevenson Memorial Hospital. When complete, the new facility will be almost double the size of the current hospital. Innisfil Fire and Rescue Services is the first fire department in Canada to carry an epinephrine nasal spray. For anyone having an allergic reaction, the epinephrine nasal spray is fast and easy to administer, as well as a more comfortable option for those who don't like needles. What started as a simple traffic stop earlier this week has resulted in a truck being pulled off the road in Caledon. It happened on Wednesday when provincial police stopped a commercial truck for a seatbelt infraction, and when officers took a closer look, they allegedly noticed a number of other issues, claiming the truck displayed multiple license plates, had no working brakes, and was overloaded. The driver and the company that owns the vehicle are now facing more than 20 charges. Toronto police have arrested the persons responsible for the shooting at the Salsa on St. Clair Festival last month that left two people dead and others injured. Toronto police are expected to provide an update later today. Toronto police

0: Police also arrested two teenage suspects, a 15-year-old and a 19-year-old, believed to be responsible for last week's shooting at the U.S. consulate. Investigators believe the shooting was a criminals-for-hire operation. The suspects also allegedly committed arson in Caledon 3 days before the consulate shooting. And now, here's the morning sports. The Blue Jays were one strike away from a win, but Alex Bregman hit a game-tying two-run homer than the Cubs wanted in the 11th on a throwing error. The Jays are 3.5 out of a wild card and are in a stretch of 20 games against teams currently in a playoff spot. They're in Philadelphia tonight. Jose Soriano will make his first start for the Jays. The Phillies won yesterday, so did the Red Sox and Braves. Both of those teams are on 8-game winning streaks. Cleveland's loss to the Mets moved idle Texas into the American League's last playoff spot. The Twins closed to within a half game, and the Tigers' victory puts them one game back. The Argos got a short field goal with seconds remaining to defeat the Stampeders. The Carolina Panthers beat Arizona in the NFL's first preseason game. The Detroit Lions signed Jahmyr Gibbs to a contract extension, making him the highest paid running back. And in a battle of WNBA expansion teams, Portland handed Toronto an 8th consecutive loss. That's news and sports. I'll have your forecast next.
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0: Mainly cloudy today with a 60% chance of rain. There is a risk of a thunderstorm. A high of 25 with a humidex in the mid-30s. Partly cloudy tonight. There's a 40% chance of showers and a risk of a thunderstorm overnight. A low of 20, so staying warm into Saturday. It will be mainly cloudy. There's a 60% chance of rain. Again, a risk of a thunderstorm. A high of 28 with a humidex in the mid to high 30s. And Sunday will be hot too. Sunshine with a high of 27. Right now it's 17 in Alliston, 18 in Orangeville, and 16 in Shelburne. 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

0: Today's Best Country, Country 105. There's a Rec Laws and Hometown Heroes. It's a Friday morning. Rod's last day of vacation. He's back on Monday. Bad day for vacation, though. Rain today and again tomorrow. Clears up for Sunday, though. Why you hate taking your kids shopping? We all hate taking kids shopping. Costs us extra. One person said, I hate going because my son rides underneath the shopping cart like he's skateboarding. I mean, that's not so bad. I'd giggle at that and laugh, but it could be irritating once, you know, once is fine. 15th time is a little too much. Came home from shopping with my son, found two Hot Wheels under the bread. How'd it go, kid? I'm proud of you. And one woman said she was so exasperated with her kids. She walked her cart of groceries to the front of the store, told the checkout clerk, I'll be back to pick that up. The kids cried all the way home.
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0: Today's Best Country, Country 105, Chad Brownlee and Dear Drunk Me. It is a Friday. The weekend is almost here. Got a hot date all set up. Hopefully you don't have a petty breakup. These are reasons that people broke up for the smallest of reasons. The first one, I don't know. She dyed her hair blue. Marge Simpson blue. I dumped her on the spot. I don't know. See, like, I think I could do that. I'd be okay with that one, I think. I didn't break up with her, but I walked out on my first date. She was a yee-haw horse girl who liked photography, and we didn't mesh well at all. I said, I got to go get something from my truck, and I drove away. See, I would never do that. That's just rude. He didn't like the way I squeezed the toothpaste. I think that's the topper. Like, how do you talk? Who cares how you squeeze the toothpaste? You shouldn't be in there while she's brushing her teeth anyway. That's my motto. And then lastly, he said that my boobs were too big.
1: Your boobs is too big. I'll help you tote them around the mall for a couple hours. You need a spotter, you give me a holler here.
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1: Good morning, I'm RJ Brighthead. Here's what's happening. Boots and Hearts is this weekend. Provincial police say they will have a visible presence at the massive country music festival in Oro Medonte, and there will be some traffic restrictions in the area. The town of New Tecumseh made a $750,000 contribution to the Because of You campaign, which will help rebuild, expand, and re-equip the new state-of-the-art Stevenson Memorial Hospital. Innisfil is the first fire department in Canada to carry an epinephrine nasal spray. For anyone having an allergic reaction, the epinephrine nasal spray is fast and easy to administer. Toronto police will have an update later today on the suspects they arrested in connection to the fatal shooting at the Salsa on St. Clair Festival last month. Toronto police also arrested a 15-year-old and a 19-year-old believed to be responsible for last week's shooting at the U.S. consulate. In sports, the Blue Jays were one strike away from a win, but the Cubs tied it and won it in extras. The Jays are in Philadelphia tonight. Jose Soriano will make his first start for the Jays. The Red Sox and Braves won. They're both on 8-game winning streaks. The Argos got a short field goal late to defeat the Stampeders. The Carolina Panthers beat Arizona in the NFL's first preseason game, and Portland handed the Toronto Tempo an 8th consecutive loss. Country 105 weather is next.
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3: The Which Bin tool says green bin.
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1: It will be hot and humid today into this weekend, and there's a chance of showers today, tonight, and tomorrow. Today's high is going to be 25 degrees with a humidex in the mid-30s. Tonight it won't cool off very much, a low of 20 degrees. On Saturday, a high of 28 with a humidex in the mid-30s. And at this point, Sunday's the only day without a chance of rain. It's going to be sunny and a high of 27. Right now, it's 17 in Alliston, Orangeville, and Shelburne. I'm RJ Broadhead, and now you're up to date.
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0: Today's Best Country, Country 105 with Dierks Bentley. Free and easy. How you doing? It's a Friday morning. Some rain in the forecast for today and tomorrow. This is on Reddit. Strangest gift that you've ever received. Think about that for a moment. The strangest gift that you've ever received. One person said an entire mouse skeleton my uncle wired together surprisingly well to make it stay put. I was 7 years old. I loved animals. So my uncle thought that it would be a nice present. You know, well, maybe he was thinking that, you know, hey, you're going to be a vet someday or something. Here's the start. I mean, it's odd, but I could forgive him for that, I think. This one's kind of weird. I got a thong that was weirdly my size. I got it from my father-in-law's girlfriend. What did you get Sally for her birthday? I bought her a thong. And then this. I love this. I thought this is hilarious. I got a potato with a bow on it. It was no card, no explanation, just a potato. It wasn't even a particularly nice one. It was just a russet potato. At first, I thought it was some sort of joke. Nope. I got a potato.
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2: Aerial spraying is nothing new, but farmers continue to improve now thanks to some Chinese drones that could become recognizable along most agricultural machinery. John Deere says they'll be working with this company to try to bring the new and improved drones into a wider market. Canadian imports of large drones continues to grow as well, with about $3.4 million worth of the flying machines being imported through 2023. That jumped to almost $20 million in 2025. At least that's according to Stats Canada. Most commercial drones are being made in China. The companies are currently working with those brands to make their own for John Deere. And that's your Food and Ag Report. I'm Phil DeLand.
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0: Today's Best Country, Country 105, Morgan Wallen and Wasted on You. It's a Friday morning. Rod's off his last day of vacation. He'll be back on Monday. The fourth annual Fiddleville reunion is happening on Saturday. Maybe that's where Rod's going to be. It'll be happening from noon till 6 at the Shelburne Legion. 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
2: It's Friday, August the 7th. Good morning. I'm RJ Broadhead. It will continue to be hot and humid today and right through the weekend. There's also rain in the forecast for today and tomorrow. For Sunday, it will be mainly sunny during the day, but there is more rain expected Sunday night and into Monday. With all that rain, Credit Valley Conservation says no flooding is expected, but there is a possibility of flash flooding and water pooling on roads and low-lying areas. The town of New Tecumseh made a $750,000 contribution to the Because of You campaign, which will help rebuild, expand, and re-equip the new state-of-the-art Stevenson Memorial Hospital. When complete, the new facility will be almost double the size of the current hospital. Innisfil Fire and Rescue Services is the first fire department in Canada to carry an epinephrine nasal spray. For anyone having an allergic reaction, the epinephrine nasal spray is fast and easy to administer. What started as a simple traffic stop earlier this week has resulted in a truck being pulled off the road in Caledon. It happened on Wednesday when provincial police stopped a commercial truck for a seatbelt infraction, and when officers took a closer look, they allegedly noticed a number of other issues, claiming the truck displayed multiple license plates, had no working brakes, and was overloaded. The driver and the company that owns the vehicle are now facing more than 20 charges. Toronto police will have an update later today on the suspects they arrested in connection to the fatal shooting at the Salsa on St. Clair Festival last month. Toronto police also arrested two teenage suspects, a 15-year-old and a 19-year-old, believed to be responsible for last week's shooting at the U.S. consulate. Investigators believe the shooting was a criminals-for-hire operation. The suspects also allegedly committed arson in Caledon 3 days before the consulate shooting. On August 19th, the new tariffs on Canadian goods will go into effect unless a deal is made. Both countries' trade teams met yesterday following comments from President Donald Trump, who said Canada has nasty leadership. Prime Minister Mark Carney described the situation as a tough negotiation. Boots and Hearts is this weekend. Provincial police say they will have a visible presence at the massive country music festival in Oromadonte, and there will be some traffic restrictions in the area. And now, here's the morning sports. The Blue Jays were one strike away from a win, but Alex Bregman hit a

0: Game-tying two-run homer, then the Cubs won it in the 11th on a throwing error. The Jays are 3.5 out of a wild card and are in a stretch of 20 games against teams currently in a playoff spot. They're in Philadelphia tonight. Jose Soriano will make his first start for the Jays. The Phillies won yesterday, so did the Red Sox and Braves. Both of those teams are on 8-game winning streaks. Cleveland's loss to the Mets moved idle Texas into the American League's last playoff spot. The Twins closed to within a half game, and the Tigers' victory puts them one game back. The Argos got a short field goal with seconds remaining to defeat the Stampeders. The Carolina Panthers beat Arizona in the NFL's first preseason game. The Detroit Lions signed Jahmyr Gibbs to a contract extension, making him the highest-paid running back. And in a battle of WNBA expansion teams, Portland handed Toronto an 8th consecutive loss. I'll have your forecast next.
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0: Mainly cloudy today, a high of 25 with a humidex in the mid-30s. Tonight it will stay warm overnight with a low of 20. On Saturday, mainly cloudy, a high of 28, a humidex in the mid to high 30s, and there is a chance of showers with a risk of a thunderstorm today, tonight, and tomorrow. There's no rain in the forecast for Sunday at this point. It's going to be sunny and still hot, a high of 27. Right now, it's 17 in Alliston, Orangeville, and Shelburne. 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

0: Today's Best Country, Country 105 with Riley Green, and there was this girl. It's a Friday morning in the rain today and again tomorrow, but it clears up for Sunday at least. These are people that have named things that shouldn't have names. They just, you know, they're things that you've named yourself. For instance, one person, my parents, said that my parents named their GPS Mildred. It could be worse. There's things out there called Alexa. Hello. My fiance calls this tallywhacker Roger. Roger? Where'd you come up with that? And then one person said, I named my body pillow when I was pregnant. I named it Bob. Sometimes my husband sleeps with Bob. I don't think you should say that out loud.
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0: Today's Best Country, Country 105 on this Friday morning with Martina McBride and My Baby Loves Me. Rain in the forecast for today and again for tomorrow as well, but it clears up for Sunday, so they say. Birthdays today, some big names. Kind of appropriate for today. The raindrops keep falling on his head. B.J. Thomas would have been celebrating his birthday today. He was born on this day in 1942. He was in Seinfeld as well as Jurassic Park. He turned 71 today. Wayne Knight. Hello, Newman. That's who that is. From Agent Fox Mulder from The X-Files turned 66. David Duchovny celebrating his birthday today. In the future, Mrs. Lang. She was in The Italian Job. She was in A Million Ways to Die. Great actress. 51-year-old Charlize Theron is celebrating her birthday today. If you know somebody celebrating a birthday, send it to us. Just go to our website at country105.ca.
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2: I'm RJ Broadhead. Good morning. Here's what's happening. It will continue to be hot and humid today and right through the weekend. There's also rain in the forecast for today, tomorrow, and Sunday night into Monday. Credit Valley Conservation says no flooding is expected, but there is a possibility of water pooling on roads and low-lying areas. Boots and Hearts is this weekend. Provincial police say they will have a visible presence at the massive country music festival in Oromadante, and there will be some traffic restrictions in the area. The town of New Tecumseh made a $750,000 contribution to the Because of You campaign, which will help rebuild, expand, and re-equip the new state-of-the-art Stevenson Memorial Hospital. On August 19th, the new tariffs on Canadian goods will go into effect unless a deal is made. Both countries' trade teams met yesterday following comments from President Donald Trump, who said Canada has nasty leadership. Prime Minister Mark Carney described the situation as a tough negotiation. In sports, the Blue Jays were one strike away from a win, but the Cubs tied it and won it in extras. The Jays are in Philadelphia tonight. The Red Sox and Braves won. They're both on 8-game winning streaks. The Argos got a short field goal late to defeat the Stampeders. The Carolina Panthers beat Arizona in the NFL's first preseason game, and Portland handed the Toronto Tempo an 8th consecutive loss. I'll have your forecast next.
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2: Mainly cloudy today and hot with a high of 25 and a humidex in the mid-30s. There's also a 60% chance of showers with the risk of a thunderstorm. Partly cloudy tonight and staying warm with a low of 20. There is a chance of rain overnight. On Saturday, mainly cloudy with a 60% chance of showers. And there's a risk of a thunderstorm and still hot, a high of 28 with a humidex in the mid to high 30s. And Sunday, there's no rain in the forecast right now. It will be sunny and a high of 27. Right now, it's 17 in Alliston, 18 in Orangeville, and 16 in Shelburne. I'm RJ Broadhead, and now you're up to date.
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0: Today's Best Country, Country 105. There's Tim Hicks and the Pilots, his latest. How you doing? It is a Friday morning in the rain today. Rain again for tomorrow. Today is International Beer Day today.
1: What'll it be, Nami?
2: 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Have a trough of beer and a snorkel.
0: Next year's Super Bowl will be on ABC and ESPN. It's the first time ever that it'll be on ESPN. They'll carry the game. Disney owns both of them. Says that the commercial time available, already sold out. It went for $10 million, a 30-second spot. $10 million for 30 seconds. And get ready. What is it? It's August the 7th. Here you go. The pumpkin spice flavored drinks land at Starbucks starting August the 25th.
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4: Aerial spraying is nothing new, but farmers continue to improve now thanks to some Chinese drones that could become recognizable along most agricultural machinery. John Deere says they'll be working with this company to try to bring the new and improved drones into a wider market. Canadian imports of large drones continues to grow as well, with about $3.4 million worth of the flying machines being imported through 2023. That jumped to almost $20 million in 2025, at least that's according to Stats Canada. Most commercial drones are being made in China. The companies are currently working with those brands to make their own for John Deere. And that's your Food and Ag Report. I'm Phil DeLand.
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0: Today's Best Country, Country 105 with Luke Holmes and BYU. It's a Friday morning, Rod's final day of vacation. He's back on Monday. There's an 18-year-old. He's an engineer graduate, and he has set a new world record for becoming the world's youngest male professor. Nathan Thomas earned the historic title at 18 years, 364 days, when he began teaching a program course at Miami-Dade College. His appointment broke the 306-year-old record previously held by a Scottish mathematician, Colin McLaren, who became the professor at 19 years of age, way back in 1717. Thomas's academic journey accelerated early, dual enrolling in college at age 10, obtaining both his bachelor's and master's degree in electrical engineering with honors by the age of 18. Can't even tell you what I was doing at 18 years of age.
1: He's got four kids. He informed me that he's going to homeschool them. I'm like, what is wrong with you? How much energy would that take? If those are my kids every day, I'd just be like, oh, it's a snow day. Let's just go back to bed.
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3: Good morning. It's Friday, August 7th. I'm RJ Broadhead. A warning from provincial police about a huge country music festival impacting traffic around Oro Medonte Township this weekend as thousands converge on Burrells Creek for Boots and Hearts. Police will maintain a visible presence throughout the festival. In Toronto this weekend, the Taste of the Danforth returns after a two-year hiatus. If you're planning on being outside this weekend, it will continue to be hot and humid, and there is also rain in the forecast for today and tomorrow. For Sunday, it will be mainly sunny during the day, but there is more rain expected Sunday night into Monday. Credit Valley Conservation says no flooding is expected, but there is a possibility of flash flooding and water pooling on roads and low-lying areas. The town of New Tecumseh made a $750,000 contribution to the Because of You campaign, which will help rebuild, expand, and re-equip the new state-of-the-art Stevenson Memorial Hospital. When complete, the new facility will be almost double the size of the current hospital. Innisfil Fire and Rescue Services is the first fire department in Canada to carry an epinephrine nasal spray. For anyone having an allergic reaction, the epinephrine nasal spray is fast and easy to administer, as well as a more comfortable option for those who don't like needles. What started as a simple traffic stop earlier this week has resulted in a truck being pulled off the road in Caledon. It happened on Wednesday when provincial police stopped a commercial truck for a seatbelt infraction, and when officers took a closer look, they allegedly noticed a number of other issues, claiming the truck displayed multiple license plates, had no working brakes, and was overloaded. The driver and the company that owns the vehicle are now facing more than 20 charges. Toronto police have arrested the persons responsible for the shooting at the Salsa on St. Clair Festival last month that left two people dead and others injured. Toronto police are expected to provide an update later today. Toronto police also arrested two teenage suspects, a 15-year-old and a 19-year-old, believed to be responsible for last week's shooting at the U.S. consulate. Investigators believe the shooting was a criminals-for-hire operation. The suspects also allegedly committed arson in Caledon 3 days before the consulate shooting. And now, here's the morning sports. The Blue Jays were one strike away from a win, but Alex Bregman hit a game.

0: Tying two-run homer than the Cubs wanted in the 11th on a throwing error. The Jays are 3.5 out of a wild card and are in a stretch of 20 games against teams currently in a playoff spot. They're in Philadelphia tonight. Jose Soriano will make his first start for the Jays. The Phillies won yesterday, so did the Red Sox and Braves. Both of those teams are on 8-game winning streaks. Cleveland's loss to the Mets moved idle Texas into the American League's last playoff spot. The Twins closed to within a half game, and the Tigers' victory puts them one game back. The Argos got a short field goal with seconds remaining to defeat the Stampeders. The Carolina Panthers beat Arizona in the NFL's first preseason game. The Detroit Lions signed Jahmyr Gibbs to a contract extension, making him the highest-paid running back. And in a battle of WNBA expansion teams, Portland handed Toronto an 8th consecutive loss. That's news and sports. I'll have your forecast next.
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0: Today it's going to be mainly cloudy with a high of 25 degrees, but it will feel in the mid-30s with the humidex. There's also a 60% chance of showers and a risk of a thunderstorm. Tonight, partly cloudy, a low of 20 overnight, and there is a 40% chance of rain. Tomorrow, mainly cloudy with a 60% chance of rain. There's also a risk of a thunderstorm. A high of 28 with a humidex in the mid to high 30s. And Sunday's going to be sunny and a high of 27. Right now, it's 17 in Alliston, 18 in Orangeville, and 17 in Shelburne. I'm RJ Broadhead, and now you're up to date.
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0: Today's Best Country, Country 105 with the Rec Laws and one beer away on this International Beer Day today. We all have to do this at some point in time. Take our kids shopping. Don't you hate it? Back to school time. Ugh. Why you hate taking your kids shopping? My son rides underneath the shopping cart like he's on a skateboard. Obviously, he's just a little guy. Can't be doing that when he's 10. I came home from shopping with my son. I found two Hot Wheels cars under the bread. How'd it go, kid? I'm proud of you. And then I love this story. This is the best. One woman got so exasperated with her kids, she wheeled her cart of groceries to the front of the store and told the checkout person, I'll be back to pick that up.
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I just one drink could change things. 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Sparks flying over Bud Lights. 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

0: Today's Best Country, Country 105. There's lightning in a bottle from Nate Holler. It's Friday morning, Rod's final day of vacation. He's back on Monday. Hopefully this doesn't happen to you over the weekend. Petty breakups. Petty reasons that people broke up with you. We'll start off with, she dyed her hair blue. Marge Simpson blue. I dumped her on the spot.
1: I've been so bored since we moved here. I found myself drinking a glass of wine every day.
0: I don't know. Like, does she have it up high like Marge, too? I don't know. Maybe I could get by with that, I think. I didn't break up with her, but I walked out on my first date. She was a yeehaw horse girl who liked photography. We didn't mesh at all. We didn't mesh it well at all. I said, I got to get something out of my truck and drove away. See, I would never do that. That's just rude. He didn't like the way I squeezed the toothpaste. Who cares? I mean, that's got to be the pettiest reason that you can think of. And then lastly, he said my boobs were too big.
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1: Good morning, I'm RJ Brighthead. Here's what's happening. Boots and Hearts is this weekend. Provincial police say they will have a visible presence at the massive country music festival in Oro Medonte, and there will be some traffic restrictions in the area. The town of New Tecumseh made a $750,000 contribution to the Because of You campaign, which will help rebuild, expand, and re-equip the new state-of-the-art Stevenson Memorial Hospital. Innisfil is the first fire department in Canada to carry an epinephrine nasal spray. For anyone having an allergic reaction, the epinephrine nasal spray is fast and easy to administer. Toronto police will have an update later today on the suspects they arrested in connection to the fatal shooting at the Salsa on St. Clair Festival last month. Toronto police also arrested a 15-year-old and a 19-year-old believed to be responsible for last week's shooting at the U.S. consulate. In sports, the Blue Jays were one strike away from a win, but the Cubs tied it and won it in extras. The Jays are in Philadelphia tonight. Jose Soriano will make his first start for the Jays. The Red Sox and Braves won. They're both on 8-game winning streaks. The Argos got a short field goal late to defeat the Stampeders. The Carolina Panthers beat Arizona in the NFL's first preseason game, and Portland handed the Toronto Tempo an 8th consecutive loss. Country 105 weather is next.
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1: It's going to be a hot weekend today, a high of 25 with a humidex in the mid-30s. Tonight it will stay warm, a low of 20 degrees overnight. For Saturday, mainly cloudy, a high of 28 with a humidex in the mid to high 30s. And Sunday, sunny, a high of 27. There is also a chance of rain today, tonight, and tomorrow, but at this point, Sunday looks dry. Right now, it's 17 in Alliston, 19 in Orangeville, and 18 in Shelburne. I'm RJ Broadhead, and now you're up to date.
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0: Today's Best Country, Country 105. Joe Diffie and that pickup man. It is Friday morning. Rain in the forecast for today and again for tomorrow, but it clears up for Sunday, so they say. Strangest gift that you've ever received. Birthday, Christmas, anniversary, whatever the case may be. Strangest gift that you've ever received. One person said, I received an entire mouse skeleton that my uncle wired together surprisingly well to make it stay put. I was 7. I loved animals. So my uncle thought that it would be a nice present. I mean, at least he's put some thought into it. You know, maybe he's thinking you're going to be a veterinarian one day. Here's a start. Right? I mean, it is a little weird. I get it, but still. Not nearly as weird as this. One person said, I received a thong that was weirdly in my size. Got it straight from my father-in-law's girlfriend. Well, what did you get Susie for Christmas? Oh, I bought her a thong. And then lastly, this is the kicker. You can't top this story. One person said, I got a potato with a bow on it. There was no card, no explanation, just a potato. And it wasn't even particularly a nice one, just a regular russet. At first, I thought it was some sort of joke, but nope, it was just a potato.
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0: Today's Best Country, Country 105, Dustin Lynch and Stars Like Confetti. It is a Friday morning and I am out of here. Rod is back on Monday early, first thing, 5:30 Monday morning. We got 105 minutes of great country music. It's coming up next. It's brought to you by Herbert's Boots. We'll do it again Monday at 3, back to my regular shift, right here on Country 105.
1: This wasn't just a failure. 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

Mainly cloudy today and hot with a high of 25 and a humidex in the mid-30s. There's also a 60% chance of showers with the risk of a thunderstorm. Partly cloudy tonight and staying warm with a low of 20. There is a chance of rain overnight. On Saturday, mainly cloudy with a 60% chance of showers. And there's a risk of a thunderstorm and still hot, a high of 28 with a humidex in the mid to high 30s. And Sunday, there's no rain in the forecast right now. It will be sunny and a high of 27.

She's young, she thinks she's grown. We're all first car, first date, WLD on a license plate. Now ain't life crazy? Yeah.

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day, Potts Farm was a place to go. 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Light the bonfire and call the girls. King in the can and the Marlboro man. Jack and Jim were a few good men. 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Better watch out for the boys in blue. And all this small town, he said, she said. 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Watch your mouth. 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I'm tired of talking, man. Y'all ain't listening to my old dirt.

Mainly cloudy today, a high of 25 with a humidex in the mid-30s. Tonight, it will stay warm overnight with a low of 20. On Saturday, mainly cloudy, a high of 28, a humidex in the mid to high 30s. And there is a chance of showers with a risk of a thunderstorm today, tonight, and tomorrow. There's no rain in the forecast for Sunday at this point. It's going to be sunny and still hot, a high of 27.

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Mainly cloudy today and hot with a high of 25 and a humidex in the mid-30s. There's also a 60% chance of showers with the risk of a thunderstorm. Partly cloudy tonight and staying warm with a low of 20. There is a chance of rain overnight. On Saturday, mainly cloudy with a 60% chance of showers. And there's a risk of a thunderstorm and still hot, a high of 28 with a humidex in the mid to high 30s. And Sunday, there's no rain in the forecast right now. It will be sunny and a high of 27.

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7: Mainly cloudy today, a high of 25 with a humidex in the mid-30s. Tonight it will stay warm overnight with a low of 20. On Saturday, mainly cloudy, a high of 28, a humidex in the mid to high 30s. And there is a chance of showers with a risk of a thunderstorm today, tonight, and tomorrow. There's no rain in the forecast for Sunday at this point. It's going to be sunny and still hot, a high of 27.

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1: This duo from Ottawa consists of Erica Brighthill, who's a dynamic bilingual country singer-songwriter. Her influences include Shania Twain and Carrie Underwood. She shared the stage with everyone from Dallas Smith to the Rivertown Saints. The other half of this duo is Dan Petty, who, when he was younger, spent most of his time playing guitar with his buddies, working on, as he puts it, his hopeless hockey slap shot, and getting turned down by girls. Nowadays, he counts his influences as Brad Paisley, Dean Brody, and Kenny Chesney. Erica and Dan have joined together for their first duet ever. It's called What If I Did?

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5: Mainly cloudy today and hot with a high of 25 and a humidex in the mid-30s. There's also a 60% chance of showers with the risk of a thunderstorm. Partly cloudy tonight and staying warm with a low of 20. There is a chance of rain overnight. On Saturday, mainly cloudy with a 60% chance of showers. And there's a risk of a thunderstorm and still hot, a high of 28 with a humidex in the mid to high 30s. And Sunday, there's no rain in the forecast right now. It will be sunny and a high of 27.

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18: Mainly cloudy today, a high of 25 with a humidex in the mid-30s. Tonight it will stay warm overnight with a low of 20. On Saturday, mainly cloudy, a high of 28, a humidex in the mid to high 30s, and there is a chance of showers with a risk of a thunderstorm today, tonight, and tomorrow. There's no rain in the forecast for Sunday at this point. It's going to be sunny and still hot, a high of 27.

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2: Good afternoon. I'm Phil DeLand. Before your news, just taking a quick check on your roads. Seeing some slowdowns as you head into Shelburne right now along Highway 89 through 124 because of lane restrictions and road work. Downtown Shelburne also quite heavy near Owen Sound Street. Northbound 400 heavy this afternoon also because of road work between Highway 9 and Highway 88. Also reports of a collision on Highway 410 near Beauvert. It has traffic very heavy in both directions. If you see any issues on your drive, call us toll-free at 1-888-740-0105. The town of New Tecumseh made a $750,000 contribution to the Because of You We Can campaign, which is going to help rebuild, expand, and re-equip the new state-of-the-art Stevenson Memorial Hospital. When complete, the new facility will be almost double the size of the current hospital.
3: Two people have been arrested in connection to the latest U.S. consulate shooting. Toronto Police Chief Myron Demkew spoke to reporters this morning to update the situation. One suspect is 19, while the other is just 15, and are alleged to be connected to a criminal-for-hire network.
4: We believe that these two individuals were offered payment to carry out this attack through encrypted messaging apps.
3: Chief Demkew says the consulate building was shot at on July 27th at about 4:45 a.m.

0: Canada's nasty. They are. They're nasty. People think Canada, they're nasty. People, I love the people, but they're nasty. Nasty leadership.
1: The prime minister says whatever adjective is used, we are standing up for Canadian workers, for Canadian businesses, as we always have from the start. Canada and the United States have had a back and forth trade war for over a year now. America has hit a wide range of Canadian goods. Canada has retaliated with its own taxes on select American metals and auto sectors.
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4: Mostly cloudy for today. Chance of showers throughout this afternoon. Risk of a thunderstorm as well. High near 24, feeling like 33 with the humidity. More cloud and showers through this evening and overnight tonight. Chance of some fog overnight as well. Low near 20. Mix of sun and cloud tomorrow. Chance of showers and the risk of a thunderstorm through the day. High 28, feeling like 35. Right now in Alliston, it feels like 29. Orangeville feels like 28. And in Shelburne, it's 22, feeling like 28 as well. I'm Phil DeLand. Now you're up to date.
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6: Mostly cloudy for today. Chance of showers throughout this afternoon. Risk of a thunderstorm as well. High near 24, feeling like 33 with the humidity. More cloud and showers through this evening and overnight tonight. Chance of some fog overnight as well. Low near 20. Mix of sun and cloud tomorrow. Chance of showers and the risk of a thunderstorm through the day. High 28, feeling like 35.

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8: Mostly cloudy for today. Chance of showers throughout this afternoon with the risk of a thunderstorm as well. High near 24, Humidex pushing it closer to 33. Cloudy chance of showers this evening and overnight tonight with the risk of a thunderstorm. Going to see some fog overnight also, low near 20. Sun cloud mix tomorrow, chance of showers, risk of a thunderstorm, and fog in the morning. High near 28, Humidex making it feel more like 35.

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5: Mostly cloudy for today. Chance of showers throughout this afternoon. Risk of a thunderstorm as well. High near 24, feeling like 33 with the humidity. More cloud and showers through this evening and overnight tonight. Chance of some fog overnight as well. Low near 20. Mix of sun and cloud tomorrow. Chance of showers and the risk of a thunderstorm through the day. High 28, feeling like 35.

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5: Mostly cloudy for today. Chance of showers throughout this afternoon with the risk of a thunderstorm as well. High near 24, Humidex pushing it closer to 33. Cloudy chance of showers this evening and overnight tonight with the risk of a thunderstorm. Going to see some fog overnight also, low near 20. Sun cloud mix tomorrow, chance of showers, risk of a thunderstorm, and fog in the morning. High near 28, Humidex making it feel more like 35.

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I still see her pink bow and her brown hair. She's in the big city now, but she still calls home.

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4: Mostly cloudy for today. Chance of showers throughout this afternoon. Risk of a thunderstorm as well. High near 24, feeling like 33 with the humidity. More cloud and showers through this evening and overnight tonight. Chance of some fog overnight as well. Low near 20. Mix of sun and cloud tomorrow. Chance of showers and the risk of a thunderstorm through the day. High 28, feeling like 35.

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9: Mostly cloudy for today. Chance of showers throughout this afternoon with the risk of a thunderstorm as well. High near 24, Humidex pushing it closer to 33. Cloudy chance of showers this evening and overnight tonight with the risk of a thunderstorm. Going to see some fog overnight also, low near 20. Sun cloud mix tomorrow, chance of showers, risk of a thunderstorm, and fog in the morning. High near 28, Humidex making it feel more like 35.

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That's Taylor Swift on Country 105, today's best country. Matt joining you here. Remember back in the COVID times when people started doing Zoom calls and people started messing up on Zoom calls and going live from their bathroom and things were seen that shouldn't have been seen, things like that? Well, there's another one that happened in politics, this time in New Zealand. I'll tell you the story coming up after Tyler Hubbard and Josh Ross. First, here's John Pardee.

0: Today's Best Country, Country 105. Matt with you here. I remember back during COVID, our Canadian government had their parliamentary proceedings online, Zoom calls sometimes, and there was an MP named William Amos who didn't realize his camera was on and was changing his clothes after a jog, and let's just say Willie showed his Willie on the Zoom call. Well, this has happened again, only in New Zealand this time. Not the Willie thing, but another incident happened. A New Zealand politician is getting roasted after joining a meeting from a bathroom. Her laundry, personal laundry, is clearly visible in the background, and some other councillors were pointing out, we can see your underwear hanging there in the bathroom. And at one point, a mysterious dark figure can be seen behind the shower door in the background, and people are wondering, was it her man? Who was in the shower? Is she holding someone hostage? Well, we sometimes have Zoom meetings at my workplace here at Bayshore Broadcasting, and this is why I don't have a camera, because I don't want them seeing me do things. It's none of their business when I sleep, or that I rent out the empty offices, or that I'm using the petty cash for pizza parties. Out of sight, out of mind is what I always say. Country 105 traffic.
1: Not a bad start to your afternoon drive. Northbound 400, slow between the King Road and Highway 88. Outside of that, things moving well across Highway 9, 89, 10, and 124.
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1: Special weather statement currently in place for Environment Canada for some potentially localized heavy rainfall throughout this afternoon. We're going to see a risk of a thunderstorm in there as well as we hold steady near 24, feeling like 33 with the humidity. Cloud showers and thunderstorms continuing through this evening. Chance of some fog overnight tonight as we dip to a low near 20. A mix of sun and cloud tomorrow. Chance of showers and the risk of a thunderstorm as well. That fog's going to burn off early in the morning. High near 28, feeling like 35.

0: Today's Best Country, Country 105. Matt with you here. The Alliston Potato Festival kicks off this evening. There's a parade happening at 7 p.m. to celebrate the humble potato. This is exciting for me because the town I grew up in had a rutabaga festival. Not near as good as potatoes. There's more you can do with potatoes. There's going to be a Texas Hold'em poker tournament going on all weekend. The Midway rides and live music are going to be happening. Saturday Street Festival is happening. A Kids Zone, robots, vendors, marketplace, Wild West show, food trucks, and more. And then on Sundays, the Classic Car Show featuring classic cars and trucks. They'll be rolling in. Lots going on in Alliston this weekend. 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
1: Not a bad start to your afternoon drive. Northbound 400, slow between the King Road and Highway 88. Outside of that, things moving well across Highway 9, 89, 10, and 124.
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1: We're currently under a special weather statement from Environment Canada because of some potentially hazardous and very heavy local rainfall throughout the day today. It will be cloudy with the chance of those showers and thunderstorms. Temperature steady near 24, feeling like 33 with the humidity. For tonight, cloud, showers, and thunderstorms continuing. Fog developing overnight tonight as we hit a low near 20. Fog tomorrow morning, but a mix of sun and cloud throughout the rest of the day. There is the chance of showers and thunderstorms through the day as well, hitting a high near 28, feeling more like 35.

0: 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Matt with you here. Country music icon Dolly Parton is going to receive the ACM Poets Award. Have you ever thought of her as a poet? Well, she is quite poetic, and this is an award that the Academy of Country Music gives to great songwriters. You got to be a good poet to be a good songwriter. She's being recognized for songs like Jolene, Coat of Many Colors. Great poetry. And actually, it's true. I was reading a line from Jolene. The line, "Your beauty is beyond compare, with flaming locks of auburn hair, with ivory skin and eyes of emerald green. Your smile is like a breath of spring. Your skin is soft like summer rain." That is very good writing, isn't it? It actually makes me almost have sympathy on this guy that maybe wants to choose Jolene instead of Dolly because she makes Jolene sound really nice.
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4: Good afternoon, I'm Phil DeLand. Before your news, just checking your roads. Northbound 400 heavy right now, Lloydtown Aurora Road on and off through Highway 88. 410 northbound also starting to slow between the 407 and Sandalwood Parkway. Other than that, things moving pretty well today. If you do see any issues on your drive, call us toll free at 1-888-740-0105. The job market in Canada took a step forward, but experts say there's still a ways to go. Stats Canada announced today the unemployment rate fell to 6.4%, its lowest level in 2 years. The report says the country added 75,000 jobs in July, which is well above the predicted 15,000. Canada is now up 181,000 jobs since April and almost 200,000 year over year. Two suspects have been arrested in connection to the fatal Salsa on St. Clair shooting from about a month ago. Toronto Police Chief Myron Demkew says both are 18 years old and have been hit with a combined 37 charges, including murder. Both are accused in the deadly shooting that happened on July 11th, killing two men and leaving five other people injured. The victims were 25 and 20 years old, respectively. Investigators believe they were targeted. Doug Ford is calling on Mark Carney to make the gas tax suspension permanent or at the very least extend it. In April, the Prime Minister announced the government would pause the federal fuel excise tax on gas and diesel until Labor Day. Doing so has saved Canadians an average of 10 cents per liter on regular gasoline and 4 cents on diesel. Ontario's Premier has now sent a letter to the Prime Minister asking him to either remove the tax altogether or extend the suspension to January 1st. Olivia Chow still leads among decided voters when it comes to who will be the next mayor of Toronto. Liaison Strategies polled 1,000 Torontonians between August 4th and 5th. The results show the current mayor, Chow, has the support of 47% of decided voters. Brad Bradford is second with 40%, while Chris Alexander, who only entered the race a week ago, is third with 10%. Chow's support has actually dropped 2 points since the last poll. Authorities have seized millions of dollars worth of drugs following a multi-agency investigation throughout the province. RCMP officials announced the recovery of $4.5 million worth of cocaine during the investigation dubbed Golden Horseshoe. They seized 170 kilograms of the drug along with $165,000 in cash along with some jewelry and other items. Three people are facing a number of trafficking-related charges. In sports this hour, the Blue Jays open a weekend series in Philadelphia against the Phillies tonight. Recently acquired Jose Soriano takes the hill for Toronto. Jays are 3.5 games out of a wild card spot ahead of the weekend series, but have won 3 straight series. That doesn't include a 1-game loss to the Cubs yesterday, which was a makeup from a rainout in June. That's news and sports. Your forecast is coming up next.
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4: Special weather statement currently in place for Environment Canada for some potentially localized heavy rainfall throughout this afternoon. We're going to see a risk of a thunderstorm in there.

Country 105, today's best country. That was Tim and the Glory Boys. Tim Hicks on the way. First, here's Jason Aldean. You make it easy.

0: Today's Best Country, Country 105. Matt with you here. It's a big weekend for country music festivals. Boots and Hearts is happening this weekend. And ahead of the festival, the OPP are saying that they're going to be a very visible, active presence at the festival. They made a special announcement. This festival is up in Oro Medonte. They're going to be managing traffic, secure property, and ensure public safety. So if you're going to Boots and Hearts, behave. But I don't know why they had to issue a special statement to intimidate people, because everyone knows people behave at a country music festival. I mean, there's barely any drinking that goes on. Country 105 traffic.
1: Not a bad start to your afternoon drive. Northbound 400, slow between the King Road and Highway 88. Outside of that, things moving well across Highway 9, 89, 10, and 124.
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1: Special weather statement currently in place for Environment Canada for some potentially localized heavy rainfall throughout this afternoon. We're going to see a risk of a thunderstorm in there as well as we hold steady near 24, feeling like 33 with the humidity. Cloud showers and thunderstorms continuing through this evening. Chance of some fog overnight tonight as we dip to a low near 20. A mix of sun and cloud tomorrow. Chance of showers and the risk of a thunderstorm as well. That fog's going to burn off early in the morning. High near 28, feeling like 35.

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0: Today's best country, Country 105. Matt with you here. It's that time of year where people with gardens that go a little too crazy, they try and give you all of their vegetables that they can't use. So I showed up to the studio this morning and there's a big bag filled with about 100 cucumbers. So this is from my friend's girlfriend's mom. There was a note on it that said, from Trish's mom. So thanks to Trish's mom for all the cucumbers. It's a lot of cucumbers. I don't know what I'm going to do. I'll probably pass them on to the next person, as you do. And so these cucumbers are probably going to go through at least five different people. You know someone's garden has gone crazy when you start getting bags of cucumbers from your friend's girlfriend's moms. I can't wait for zucchini season. Country 105
1: traffic. Commuter traffic continues to slow things down this evening. Northbound 400, heavy on and off from the Lloydtown Aurora Road all the way up to north of Highway 88. Also seeing some slowdowns along Weston Road as you approach Lloydtown. That's because people are trying to get off the 400 and avoid that log jam. Northbound 410, meanwhile, heavy 407 through Sandalwood Parkway. Highway 10 slow through Charleston Side Road. And then again, as you're heading through Orangeville between Highway 9 and Broadway, downtown Shelburne starting to slow at 89 and 124. That's a mix of commuter traffic and road work.
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1: We're currently under a special weather statement from Environment Canada because of some potentially hazardous and very heavy local rainfall throughout the day today. It will be cloudy with the chance of those showers and thunderstorms. Temperature steady near 24, feeling like 33 with the humidity. For tonight, cloud, showers, and thunderstorms continuing. Fog developing overnight tonight as we hit a low near 20. Fog tomorrow morning, but a mix of sun and cloud throughout the rest of the day. There is the chance of showers and thunderstorms through the day as well, hitting a high near 28, feeling more like 35.

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0: Today's best country, Country 105. Matt with you here. Can you imagine spending a year and a half in prison because you had a username that was almost identical to a bad person's username? This is what happened to a Nova Scotia man, a guy named Brandon. He was convicted in 2023 of three charges related to child exploitation, and he had nothing to do with the actual crime. Unfortunately, he just happened to have a username that was almost identical to that of the real suspect, except for one less underscore. Spent a year and a half in jail for this. So maybe this is a lesson to not use the underscore. I hate when people use the underscore. I can never find it on the keyboard. Like when people have an underscore in their email, I'm like, where's the underscore? Is that an underscore or is it a dash? And I get it all wrong, but I'm not all that bright. In general, you should never use a bad or confusing username. Like when you put your name followed by 20 numbers, John 3:16:54:38:9, it sounds like a Bible verse address. Or if you use the first one you ever made up back in the last century, like Thundercats, He-Man, G.I. Joe, Rainbow Bright 69. Yeah, I liked Rainbow Bright. They were friends with the G.I. Joes.
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3: Good evening, I'm Phil DeLand. Before your news, just checking your roads. Commuter traffic continues to slow things down this evening. Northbound 400, heavy on and off from the Lloydtown Aurora Road all the way up to north of Highway 88. Also seeing some slowdowns along Weston Road as you approach Lloydtown. That's because people are trying to get off the 400 and avoid that log jam. Northbound 410, meanwhile, heavy 407 through Sandalwood Parkway. Highway 10 slow through Charleston Side Road. And then again, as you're heading through Orangeville between Highway 9 and Broadway, downtown Shelburne starting to slow at 89 and 124. That's a mix of commuter traffic and road work. If you see any issues on your drive, call us toll-free at 1-888-740-0105. Well, despite an early prediction from economists, Canada's actually added a lot more jobs than they thought. Stats Canada says the unemployment rate fell to its lowest level in 2 years, down to 6.4%. Country added about 75,000 jobs, which is a contrast to what economists had predicted would only be a 15,000 job gain through July. Canada's up over 180,000 jobs since April and almost 200,000 jobs since 2025. Two 18-year-olds have been arrested and charged in connection to a fatal Salsa on St. Clair shooting from around a month ago. Toronto Police Chief Myron Demkew updated reporters today saying the 18-year-olds have been charged with 37 offenses, including murder. Both are accused in the shooting that happened on July 11th that killed two men police believed were the targets. They were 25 and 20 years old, respectively. Five other people were injured. Police say they were just innocent bystanders. Doug Ford is asking Mark Carney to either get rid of the gas tax suspension permanently or at least extend it to the new year. Back in April, Mark Carney announced the government would pause the federal fuel excise tax on gas and diesel until Labor Day, which is quickly around the corner. That's saved Canadians an average of 10 cents per liter on regular gas and 4 cents on diesel. Doug Ford is now asking Mark Carney to either remove the tax altogether or extend the suspension to January 1st. When it comes to the race for Toronto's next mayor, Olivia Chow, the current mayor, continues to lead the pack. Liaison Strategy asked 1,000 Torontonians over the course of a couple of days who they want to see as mayor. Chow has 47% of the support from decided voters. Brad Bradford is in second place at 40%, while Chris Alexander is at 10%, having only joined the race about a week ago. Chow's support's actually dipped by 2 points since the poll before this one. A multi-agency investigation throughout the province has led authorities to the seizure of millions of dollars worth of drugs. RCMP officials say Golden Horseshoe saw them seize 170 kilograms of cocaine worth $4.5 million. They also seized around $165,000 in cash, along with some jewelry and other drug paraphernalia and trafficking equipment. Three people are facing a long list of charges. In sports this hour, the Blue Jays are in Philadelphia for a series against the Phillies tonight. Recently acquired Jose Soriano will go for the Jays in his Toronto debut. Toronto sits 3.5 games out of a wild card spot headed into the weekend, but have won 3 straight series. That does not include a 1-game loss to the Cubs yesterday, which was a makeup from June. That's news and sports. Your forecast is coming up next.
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3: Cloudy through the rest of this evening. Chance of showers, risk of a thunderstorm. Temperatures slowly falling to around 20 by midnight as the humidity starts to break. Overnight tonight, more cloud, showers, and thunderstorms. Fog developing as well, steady near 20. A mix of sun and cloud tomorrow with fog in the morning. There is a chance of showers and thunderstorms throughout the afternoon. High of around 28, feeling like 35. Right now it feels like 35 in Alliston, feels like 33 in Orangeville, and it's 25 feeling like 33 in Shelburne. I'm Phil DeLand. 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

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Matt with you here. The Stanley Cup made its way back to Ontario recently, and I'll tell you what the latest thing to be eaten out of the Stanley Cup is. That's coming up after Dan and Shay and Dean Brody. First, here's Cody Johnson and Carrie Underwood.

0: say so. Country 105, today's best country. Matt with you here. The Stanley Cup made its way back to Ontario. Carolina Hurricanes' Sean Walker, he chose to celebrate some of his time with the Stanley Cup at the Kawartha Dairy Ice Cream Shop. Good idea, right? So he put a bunch of ice cream in the Stanley Cup and ate out of it. Moose Tracks, chocolate chip cookie dough, pralines and cream, and coconut. Looks like an incredible mix there in the Stanley Cup. But I'm worried. Does somebody clean the Stanley Cup? Because there's been a lot of things put in the Stanley Cup. For example, dog food. One hockey player let his dog eat out of the Stanley Cup. There's been poutine in there, pierogies, a lot of babies too. A lot of people bring their babies for a picture in the Stanley Cup, and sometimes the babies pee in the Stanley Cup. Everything's been in the Stanley Cup, and who knows what the hockey players have done in secret with the Stanley Cup. I hope somebody's disinfecting this thing. You know how they're trying to find out how that explosive diarrhea outbreak started in the United States? Maybe they should check the Stanley Cup. Country 105 traffic.
1: Commuter traffic continues to slow things down this evening. Northbound 400, heavy on and off from the Lloydtown Aurora Road all the way up to north of Highway 88. Also seeing some slowdowns along Weston Road as you approach Lloydtown. That's because people are trying to get off the 400 and avoid that log jam. Northbound 410, meanwhile, heavy 407 through Sandalwood Parkway. Highway 10 slow through Charleston Side Road. And then again, as you're heading through Orangeville between Highway 9 and Broadway, downtown Shelburne starting to slow at 89 and 124. That's a mix of commuter traffic and road work.
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1: Special weather statement currently in place for Environment Canada for some potentially localized heavy rainfall throughout this afternoon. We're going to see a risk of a thunderstorm in there as well as we hold steady near 24, feeling like 33 with the humidity. Cloud showers and thunderstorms continuing through this evening. Chance of some fog overnight tonight as we dip to a low near 20. A mix of sun and cloud tomorrow. Chance of showers and the risk of a thunderstorm as well. That fog's going to burn off early in the morning. High near 28, feeling like 35.

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1: This duo from Ottawa consists of Erica Brighthill, who's a dynamic bilingual country singer-songwriter. Her influences include Shania Twain and Carrie Underwood. She shared the stage with everyone from Dallas Smith to the Rivertown Saints. The other half of this duo is Dan Petty, who, when he was younger, spent most of his time playing guitar with his buddies, working on, as he puts it, his hopeless hockey slap shot, and getting turned down by girls. Nowadays, he counts his influences as Brad Paisley, Dean Brody, and Kenny Chesney. Erica and Dan have joined together for their first duet ever. It's called What If I Did?

0: 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And that guy you heard right there, Co Wetzel, he is going to be headlining the Saturday night of Lucknow's Music in the Fields. 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It's going to be a good show.
1: Commuter traffic continues to slow things down this evening. Northbound 400, heavy on and off from the Lloydtown Aurora Road all the way up to north of Highway 88. Also seeing some slowdowns along Weston Road as you approach Lloydtown. That's because people are trying to get off the 400 and avoid that log jam. Northbound 410, meanwhile, heavy 407 through Sandalwood Parkway. Highway 10 slow through Charleston Side Road. And then again, as you're heading through Orangeville between Highway 9 and Broadway, downtown Shelburne starting to slow at 89 and 124. That's a mix of commuter traffic and road work.
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1: We're currently under a special weather statement from Environment Canada because of some potentially hazardous and very heavy local rainfall throughout the day today. It will be cloudy with the chance of those showers and thunderstorms. Temperature steady near 24, feeling like 33 with the humidity. For tonight, cloud, showers, and thunderstorms continuing. Fog developing overnight tonight as we hit a low near 20. Fog tomorrow morning, but a mix of sun and cloud throughout the rest of the day. There is the chance of showers and thunderstorms through the day as well, hitting a high near 28, feeling more like 35.

0: Brett Kissel on Country 105, today's best country. Matt with you here. If you happen to be heading out to Nova Scotia for a summer holiday, you might see some beluga whales. It's a very rare thing to see the white beluga whales in the Maritimes, and a lot of people have been flocking to Brasdor Lake near Cape Breton to see the beluga whales. Pretty cool, right? Belugas, you can't just go right up to them or swim with them, even though they're quite friendly whales. They are protected from disturbance and harassment under the Species at Risk Act. So that's good. So don't harass or disturb the beluga whales. Only Marineland is allowed to do that.
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2: Good evening, I'm Phil DeLand. Before your news, just checking your roads. Commuter traffic continues to slow things down this evening. Northbound 400, heavy on and off from the Lloydtown Aurora Road all the way up to north of Highway 88. Also seeing some slowdowns along Weston Road as you approach Lloydtown. That's because people trying to get off the 400 and avoid that log jam. Northbound 410, meanwhile, heavy 407 through Sandalwood Parkway. Highway 10 slow through Charleston Side Road. And then again, as you're heading through Orangeville between Highway 9 and Broadway, downtown Shelburne starting to slow at 89 and 124. That's a mix of commuter traffic and road work. If you see any issues on your drive, call us toll-free at 1-888-740-0105. Well, despite an early prediction from economists, Canada's actually added a lot more jobs than they thought. Stats Canada says the unemployment rate fell to its lowest level in 2 years, down to 6.4%. Country added about 75,000 jobs, which is a contrast to what economists had predicted would only be a 15,000 job gain through July. Canada's up over 180,000 jobs since April and almost 200,000 jobs since 2025. Two 18-year-olds have been arrested and charged in connection to a fatal Salsa on St. Clair shooting from around a month ago. Toronto Police Chief Myron Demke updated reporters today saying the 18-year-olds have been charged with 37 offenses, including murder. Both are accused in the shooting that happened on July 11th that killed two men police believed were the targets. They were 25 and 20 years old, respectively. Five other people were injured. Police say they were just innocent bystanders. Doug Ford is asking Mark Carney to either get rid of the gas tax suspension permanently or at least extend it to the new year. Back in April, Mark Carney announced the government would pause the federal fuel excise tax on gas and diesel until Labor Day, which is quickly around the corner. That's saved Canadians an average of 10 cents per liter on regular gas and 4 cents on diesel. Doug Ford is now asking Mark Carney to either remove the tax altogether or extend the suspension to January 1st. When it comes to the race for Toronto's next mayor, Olivia Chow, the current mayor, continues to lead the pack. Liaison Strategy asked 1,000 Torontonians over the course of a couple of days who they want to see as mayor. Chow has 47% of the support from decided voters. Brad Bradford is in second place at 40%, while Chris Alexander is at 10%, having only joined the race about a week ago. Chow's support's actually dipped by 2 points since the poll before this one. A multi-agency investigation throughout the province has led authorities to the seizure of millions of dollars worth of drugs. RCMP officials say Golden Horseshoe saw them seize 170 kilograms of cocaine worth $4.5 million. They also seized around $165,000 in cash, along with some jewelry and other drug paraphernalia and trafficking equipment. Three people are facing a long list of charges. In sports this hour, the Blue Jays are in Philadelphia for a series against the Phillies tonight. Recently acquired Jose Soriano will go for the Jays in his Toronto debut. Toronto sits 3.5 games out of a wild card spot headed into the weekend, but have won 3 straight series. That does not include a 1-game loss to the Cubs yesterday, which was a makeup from June. That's news and sports. Your forecast is coming up next.
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2: Cloudy through the rest of this evening. Chance of showers, risk of a thunderstorm. Temperature slowly falling to around 20 by midnight as the humidity starts to break. Overnight tonight, more cloud, showers, and thunderstorms. Fog developing as well, steady near 20. A mix of sun and cloud tomorrow with fog in the morning. There is the chance of showers and thunderstorms throughout the afternoon. High of around 28, feeling like 35. Right now it feels like 35 in Alliston, feels like 33 in Orangeville, and it's 25 feeling like 33 in Shelburne. I'm Phil DeLand. 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
0: It's 1-800-990-2448. That's how you get a hold of us. The good stuff, a great feeling story. Canada Post carrier to the rescue.
4: Yay.
0: That was a great story about a Canada Post carrier coming up. Also, I'm going to put a spell on you. And all I got to do is go to Etsy.
4: That is wild
0: to
4: me. Yeah,
0: there's Etsy witches that actually are selling spells. So for as little as $1.50 to as much as just over $20, you could actually put a spell on someone.
4: Yay!
0: Yeah, I think this is awesome.
4: Not at all.
0: And these are kind spells. They're not evil.

0: little spells.
1: Still, though.
0: Okay, so we'll get to that and whether or not we should put a spell on Sasha coming up. Country 105 traffic.
2: Commuter traffic continues to slow things down this evening. Northbound 400, heavy on and off from the Lloydtown Aurora Road all the way up to north of Highway 88. Also seeing some slowdowns along Weston Road as you approach Lloydtown. That's because people are trying to get off the 400 and avoid that log jam. Northbound 410, meanwhile, heavy 407 through Sandalwood Parkway. Highway 10 slow through Charleston Side Road. And then again, as you're heading through Orangeville between Highway 9 and Broadway, downtown Shelburne starting to slow at 89 and 124. That's a mix of commuter traffic and road work.
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1: Case filed.
0: Doodly-doo, let's see what's going on in the world of music here. Okay, you're not going to believe who is thinking of doing a country record. We'll get to that in a second.
2: Okay.
0: First, though, Thomas Rhett has only been an artist for about 16 years. Overall, you're like, okay, that seems long, yet it's not long. You know what I mean?
2: Like, especially considering where he came from.
0: Yeah,
2: kind of
0: that in-between. Mm-hmm. Like, he's not new, but he's not a legend level just yet. But he is seeing something different about his shows. Here's more from Thomas.
3: You know, we focus so hard these days on the new music, and you should, because, I mean, if you don't put anything out, then people quit caring. But I've noticed in my shows over the last, like, 2 years, and I don't know if it's because of TikTok or if it's because of, like, certain old songs of mine, like, having little moments on social media, but I've noticed, like, all these pockets of, like, 12 to 15-year-old boys and girls coming out of these shows, standing in the pit, and it's fine when I sing, like, a newer tune, but when I play, like, first record stuff, it's over. Isn't that wild that I've made it to that point where I can have vintage songs?
0: Yeah.
2: I bet.
0: Totally, right? 15, 16-year-olds rocking out to Thomas Rhett. Listen, I love it. You're growing a new audience.
2: Yeah, exactly.
0: I think that's super cool. Okay, so who is rumored to be thinking of making a country album? Any guesses? Any guesses?
2: Okay, so they obviously haven't yet.
0: No, ever. Ever in their life.
2: David Lee Roth.
0: Oh, man, that'd be awesome. He just played Calgary, by the way.
2: Did he really?
0: Yeah, Princess Island in Calgary. Beautiful little venue.
2: Yeah, absolutely. Cool.
0: That's funny you said that. It's actually Travis Kelce.
2: Oh.
0: Yeah. There's rumors that because he sang at the wedding, he's like, maybe I should do a country record. Okay. Those around the industry think he might be underestimating how tough country music really is. Yeah, he's a celebrity. He'll bring that component to it.
2: Sure.
0: But will he bring the other components that would make him legit?
2: Well, and it was his brother, Jason, right? Was Travis part of that Christmas album thing?
0: Well, that was started as a fundraiser for the Philadelphia Eagles.
2: Right.
0: Right?
2: So what I was saying is I could see Travis doing something like that. Like a quick little one-off, like, hey, this is going to raise money for X and Y. But isn't this cute?
0: I think the difference is I think he thinks he can sing.
2: I know, and that's what's concerning to me.
0: I think the major difference, because the other project was just fun.
2: Yeah,
0: this
2: exactly.
0: He sang, he's like, yeah, this is pretty good. I sound pretty good, right, everybody? So, who knows?
2: Okay.
0: I'm not going to pass judgment just yet.
2: No, not until we actually hear something.
0: Then I will pass judgment.
2: Won't we ever.
0: Yeah, 100%. Those are your case files.
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7: Cloudy through the rest of this evening. Chance of showers, risk of a thunderstorm. Temperatures slowly falling to around 20 by midnight as the humidity starts to break. Overnight tonight, more cloud, showers, and thunderstorms. Fog developing as well, steady near 20. A mix of sun and cloud tomorrow with fog in the morning. There is a chance of showers and thunderstorms throughout the afternoon. High of around 28, feeling like 35.

0: Country 105, playing today's best country. So did you know, if you just popped in, that you can go to Etsy and buy a spell and cast a spell on someone? You could do it on your own, too. You can cast a spell on yourself. I think you can do that.
1: That's so strange.
0: I might want to try that, actually.
1: How did you stumble on something like this?
0: I don't know. It came up in my algorithm, and I don't know if I was talking about spells or something.
1: I would never have thought to go to Etsy. Actually,
0: maybe.
1: On that point,
0: yeah, yeah.
1: Do you think you can go to Amazon?
0: Oh, I'm sure.
1: And order a spell?
0: Yeah, I think so. Yeah, check it out right now. See if you can do it on your Amazon account.
1: Let's see.
0: So the spells that you could cast from witches' spells, and there's over 1,000 you can choose from, they range in price from $3.04 for a powerful love spell. $21.94. Well, that's getting up
1: okay,
0: there.
1: Okay, okay.
0: That's the success and luck spell. There is the career and job spiel, S-P-E-E-L.
1: So you know it's good.
0: Yeah. That's $7.52.
1: Wow. So. Amazon is just more spell books.
0: Oh.
1: So not actual spells.
0: Wait a second. That might be even more cost effective because then you got the books. You don't have to go back every time. How much is a book?
1: Like $25.
0: Oh my gosh.
1: $13, depending if you want paperback or, you know, other things.
0: How large is the font? And do I need new witch glasses?
1: There's one called Tea Magic for the Modern Witch. So I'm assuming that
0: I'm
1: one
0: a modern witch.
1: Is, I know you are. That's why I brought it up.
0: Thank you.
1: I'm assuming that's reading tea leaves and stuff
0: like that.
1: Oh, I
0: see. Okay.
1: So, yeah. I mean, there's definitely some avenues that you can go down.
0: So you know how on Amazon you click on like that witch book and then they say, oh, you might like below it?
1: Yeah.
0: Like, is there a cauldron?
1: That would be great, wouldn't it?
0: You know, is there like, and then there's like recipes that you put in there.
1: Or like what people also bought
0: if
1: like, they were interested
0: in
1: that.
0: Like you also viewed cauldrons and brooms, hats, cloaks.
1: It's basically just more spell books and some headphones.
0: Oh, headphones would be handy.
1: So there you go.
0: Yeah. Okay, so I'm looking for a spell, and I'll pay for it, to cast on Sasha. Okay, Nick, what do you think we should do?
2: Oh, just something that has her agree with you all the time.
0: Ooh.
2: Like this thing where everything you say, she just disagrees with, it just won't do.
1: Oh.
0: Yeah, it's kind of like where we're at now.
2: That's what I mean.
1: Interesting.
0: Yeah.
1: I don't like that one bit, obviously.
0: That's good. That might even run me like $15.
1: Oh, boy. Worth every penny.
0: Yeah. Hey, do you believe in the spell thing? Because Sasha is all freaked out about it.
2: Not even a little.
0: Yeah, thank you. Country 105 traffic.
3: Commuter traffic continues to slow things down this evening. Northbound 400, heavy on and off from the Lloydtown Aurora Road all the way up to north of Highway 88. Also seeing some slowdowns along Weston Road as you approach Lloydtown. That's because people are trying to get off the 400 and avoid that log jam. Northbound 410, meanwhile, heavy 407 through Sandalwood Parkway. Highway 10 slow through Charleston Side Road. And then again, as you're heading through Orangeville between Highway 9 and Broadway, downtown Shelburne starting to slow at 89 and 124. That's a mix of commuter traffic and road work.
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1: If you just jumped in, we're asking you, out of all of the artists on the planet, either today, right now, or unless, of course, we lost them, who would you want to bring back for one last show?
2: Is this the real
1: for Sasha, it is Queen.
2: Is this just fantasy?
3: What would yours be?
2: Caught in a landslide, no escape.
1: You know
2: from
1: what?
2: Reality.
1: This is going to sound weird.
3: Uh-oh. What?
1: It's going to sound weird on so many different levels.
3: Okay.
1: Because my wife, Susie Q's, who I adore and love is my reason for breathing, was engaged to an Elvis impersonator. And my mom, Linda, single mom of six back in Edmonton,
3: yeah.
1: was a huge Elvis fan.
3: Right.
1: So I'm going to say Elton John. No, I'm kidding. No, it would be Elvis.
3: Yeah, of course. That's amazing.
1: I think I would. Yeah, just, you know what? Just in 1969 Elvis.
3: Okay,
1: the
3: yeah.
1: The comeback Elvis.
3: Absolutely.
1: That's who I want to see.
3: That would be amazing.
1: Yeah. I know. So, I know. I don't know why.
3: No, I think
1: it kind of makes sense though.
3: There's
1: now,
3: a
1: right?
3: lot. You obviously grew up listening to a lot of Elvis for sure.
1: Totally. Andrew, same thing with you. Who would you want to see?
4: Oh, 100% Tom Petty and the Heartbreakers.
2: Well,
3: yeah, you are not the first person to say that,
1: really?
3: And I totally get that.
1: Janie's got a gun.
3: Wrong band.
1: Janie's, like, I love Tom Petty.
4: Oh, me too. If I could have ever seen one artist, that was him.
1: Really?
3: Yeah, you missed out on it, eh?
4: Oh, just by a little bit.
3: That's too bad.
1: Have you ever seen Kenny G in person?
4: No.
1: No. Nobody's ever saying Kenny G. Bring back Kenny G. Mind you, he's still alive.
3: He's still around.
1: He's still around.
3: I'm sure he's doing lots.
4: I can honestly say I don't think I've heard someone say that before.
1: You know what? Or John Tesh.
4: Oh, yeah. Just for the name.
1: You know what? He plays a mean piano.
3: Yeah, he does.
1: Yeah, he does,
3: or
1: right?
3: Keyboard, though, right?
1: Yeah, basically. Yeah. John Tesh at Red Rocks? I have the DVD.
3: Oh, my God.
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6: Cloud showers and thunderstorms throughout this evening. Good news is the humidity is going to start to lift, so the temperature will fall to around 20 by midnight. Overnight tonight, more cloud showers and thunderstorms along with some fog developing as we hold steady near 20. Sun cloud mix tomorrow with that fog sticking around in the morning. There's a chance of showers and thunderstorms in the afternoon. High of around 28, feeling like 35.

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1: It's the Casey Clark Show. Yeah.
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3: Well, if you're looking for us, it's 1-800-990-2448. Minute 20, 10 questions, 60 seconds. And we are going to play the passable version.
4: Oh, I like it. It's nicer, softer. So you can say pass if you don't know the answer right away to a question. And if we have enough time before the 60 seconds is up, we'll go back to those past questions.
3: We will play with our friend Tina. Also, think about this. You go into work tomorrow or on Monday or whatever, and the boss shows up and says, hey, guess what? You just been traded.
4: Mm-hmm, and slaps down a new contract just like you're an athlete.
3: Yeah, wouldn't that be cool? Or not? 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
0: Minute to win it. 10 questions, 60 seconds with Tina. Hey, Tina, we're going to play the passable version, which means if there's a question you don't automatically have an answer for, use the word pass, and we'll move on to the next question. And if we have enough time, we'll get back to those past questions. Here's the thing, though. The first answer you give us is the answer we must take, okay?
2: Okay.
0: All right.
3: Cool. So timer will start, Tina, after I finish reading the first question. Superstitiously speaking, how many years bad luck is breaking a mirror?
2: 7.
3: What story features the characters Mowgli and Baloo?
2: Jungle Book.
3: What popular 70s movie starred Olivia Newton-John and John Travolta?
2: Grease.
3: What do you call a baby goat?
2: A kid.
3: This artist has songs like Boys Round Here, Footloose, and Honeybee.
2: Oh, Blake Shelton.
3: How many zeros are in the number 10 million?
2: Oh, 10 million, 3, 6, 7, 8. 7.
3: What is the colored part of the eye called?
2: Irish.
3: Who was the original host of Who Wants to Be a Millionaire?
2: Pass.
3: How many NFL teams' home stadiums are in the state of California?
2: 3.
3: What does the acronym ATM stand for?
2: Automatic Teller Machine.
3: Who was the original host of Who Wants to Be a Millionaire?
2: I don't remember.
0: Oh, no!
4: Oh, for Pete's sake.
0: Are you kidding me?
4: Oh, for Pete's sake.
3: Wow.
0: Tina!
4: Oh, for Pete's sake.
0: That's my mom, Linda, single mom of 6 back in Edmonton.
4: Oh, for Pete's sake.
0: And she would say that all the time when we played Minute to Win It at the table, and we got to the 9th question,
3: the last question.
0: And we couldn't get it right.
3: Oh, no. You did so well, though.
0: Oh, my gosh.
3: My goodness.
0: I'm beside myself.
3: I'm bummed out for you, Tina. You did so well.
0: Oh, the drama.
3: No kidding.
0: Oh.
3: Should we say what the answer is, though?
0: Yeah.
3: So the original host, because it's going to bother you all day, Tina. The original host of Who Wants to Be a Millionaire was Regis Philbin.
2: Oh, I forgot about him.
3: Regis.
0: Regis and Kathy Lee.
3: Yeah, he was on that show too. Regis and Kelly.
0: Yeah. Oh well.
2: Yep.
3: Well.
0: Listen, you put a spark in our day, lady.
3: Yeah, you definitely did.
0: Okay. All right.
2: So I put a spark in mine. I knew more than I thought.
3: Yeah,
0: you
3: did amazing.
0: Tina, we think you're awesome, and I hope you have just an unbelievable day.
2: You as well. Thank you.
3: Take care.
0: Thanks, Tina. Bye.
2: Bye.
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7: Cloudy through the rest of this evening. Chance of showers, risk of a thunderstorm. Temperatures slowly falling to around 20 by midnight as the humidity starts to break. Overnight tonight, more cloud, showers, and thunderstorms. Fog developing as well, steady near 20. A mix of sun and cloud tomorrow with fog in the morning. There is a chance of showers and thunderstorms throughout the afternoon. High of around 28, feeling like 35.

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0: Country 105, playing today's best country.
1: Good to have you here. We're talking about your line of work and if it would resemble the same line of work as being a pro athlete, meaning that you'd go into work one day and you're like, oh my gosh, I've been traded.
2: Yeah. Like if you're not performing well too, they might pull you into the, you know, coach's office, if you will, and be like, dude, you're getting cut. Like it would be a pretty cutthroat.
1: That's wild, hey?
2: Kind of thing. Yeah. And you have contracts and, you know, you have people fighting over you. You might have to up and move to a completely different city, maybe a different country.
1: Overnight.
2: Even. Yeah.
1: Like you got to join, like tomorrow you got to work. None of this 2-week business.
2: Right. And then you might meet your old company in some sort of retreat, like weeks down the road, and it's awkward.
1: It's super awkward.
2: Yeah.
1: Super
2: awkward.
1: Super awkward. Particularly, I'm an accountant.
2: Yeah.
1: Can you imagine?
2: Yeah, yeah.
1: I'm going from PricewaterhouseCoopers to KPMG.
2: Awkward.
1: Oh, those nasty guys across the street. Yeah. You got traded, Ned. What? Yeah, sorry, man.
2: I do like this idea. I just think it's like high octane in a way. You know what I mean? Like
1: Seems
2: really exciting. Not very stable, though.
1: No.
2: That's the scary part about it.
1: No, no. Andrew, would you like that? Like, that electricity, that intenseness, the excitement being traded like an athlete?
3: Honestly, no. It took me probably 15 plus years to find the company I'm with, and I absolutely love it here.
1: Really?
2: Okay. But you wouldn't like the idea of like another company maybe fighting over you?
1: Yeah, that'd be nice,
2: and giving you contracts?
1: Oh, yeah.
3: Well, yeah, I mean, who wouldn't love that?
2: Yeah. Who doesn't love the attention?
1: Yeah.
3: Fair enough.
1: Like in our business, it actually is very similar to the pro industry, athlete industry, sports industry, where we do jump from station to station, mm-hmm. company to company, and people do vie for our talents. But but unfortunately, no vying has been happening in quite some time.
2: I've lost my job a few times.
3: Oh,
2: yeah,
1: so it's been a little light on the vine part.
2: Yes, very little attention coming
1: this
2: way.
1: It's been pretty quiet. It's been.
3: Oh, I think you're lying.
1: Yeah, I think they've lost interest.
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1: Have you ever wondered if you just jumped in, if doesn't matter what you do for a living, if your industry was like the sports industry where you're a pro athlete and you walked into work and your boss came up to you and slapped on your desk, hey, you just been traded.
2: Yeah.
1: Like what?
2: Ooh, and you would have agents.
1: Yeah.
2: Like Jerry Maguire would be out there like, you know.
1: As a guy, though, that has an agent, it's not all sexy. It really isn't.
2: I bet.
1: It's not all sexy.
2: Mm-hmm.
1: I've had one, two, three agents in my career.
2: What happened to the first two?
1: Yeah. Didn't really work out. And Pauly, listen, I think Pauly, my agent, he's been the best agent I've ever had.
2: I've met him before, right?
1: Yeah, you have.
2: Okay.
1: He's amazing.
2: Uh-huh.
1: Yeah. He is really amazing. He's also in listening shots, so that's why I have to say that.
2: I know. I'm like, you've said amazing like five times.
1: He's incredible.
2: Okay.
1: But on a serious note, he has probably the best family ever that I've ever been a part of.
2: Got it. Noted. Yeah. Noted.
1: He's a great guy. Give me some more work, will you?
2: But I do like the idea of, having an agent or, putting yourself out there and making yourself... Oh, like if there was like a trade deadline and you had like a month to really prove yourself in whatever capacity that is with the line of work that you're in.
1: Well, the pressure.
2: And someone like coming at your door and being like, hey, so-and-so wants you. And slapping down a big contract. I think that is wild.
1: What did you get for me? We traded for a couple of widgets. What?
2: Yeah, you really get to see your true value at that point.
1: No kidding. Right? Hey, Bonnie, so you're in the plumbing industry, which is awesome. Roto-Rooter, let's go.
2: Nice.
1: Would you want to be traded?
3: No.
2: Why is that?
3: I love where I am at.
1: No.
2: You don't like the idea, though, of being like approached and being like an unrestricted free agent and then maybe some new contract options and an opportunity to make a lot of money or move away?
3: I have been offered, but I can't give it away.
1: No.
3: I love where I work. I have like the best boss, the best employees.
1: Dang it.
3: I couldn't.
1: Hey,
3: I know.
1: Are you all hiring?
2: Yeah.
1: Bonnie, do you need somebody in the office to count backwards? Like, I can count backwards. I've been doing it for so many years. I mean, I can do that. Like, I can count down from the top 20 plumbing things down to number one.
2: Wow.
1: Like, who doesn't need that in the office?
3: Right? That is true. You know, send in your resume.
1: Okay. Also known as, we'll call you, don't call us.
2: Yeah,
1: I get it.
2: Oh, gosh.
1: I've heard that before.
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8: Cloud showers and thunderstorms throughout this evening. Good news is the humidity is going to start to lift, so the temperature will fall to around 20 by midnight. Overnight tonight, more cloud showers and thunderstorms along with some fog developing as we hold steady near 20. Sun cloud mix tomorrow with that fog sticking around in the morning. There's a chance of showers and thunderstorms in the afternoon. High of around 28, feeling like 35.